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But he is a friend indeed. 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I love him. 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

Let me see the picture of you.

0: something. 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Now he is the Pokemon and we see him out. I am for France, you're too.
1: Hey! Everybody who sent you anyone to you. But then you went to a person who's watching. What is it? What is it? What is it? What is it? What is it? What is it? What is it? What is it? What is it? What is it? What is it? What is it? What is it? What is it? What is it? What is it? What is it? What is it? What is it? What is it? What is it? What is it? What is it? What is it? What is it? What is it? What is it? What is it? What is it? What is it? What is it? What is it? What is it? What is it? What is it? What is it? What is it? What is it? What is it? What is it? What is it? What is it? What is it? What is it? What is it? What is it? What is it? What is it? What is it? What is it? What is it? What is it? What is it? What is it? What is it? What is it? What is it? What is it? What is it? What is it? What is it? What is it? What is it? What is it? What is it? What is it? What is it? What is it? What is it? What is it? What is it? What is it? What is it? What is it? What is it? What is it? What is it? What is it? What is it? What is it? What is it? What is it? What is it? What is it? What is it? What is it? What is it? What is it? What is it? What is it? What is it? What is it? What is it? What is it? What is it? What is it? What is it? What is it?

Messiah Dino, Ojas, and Pa, I am a son, and what?

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I'm from my job. I'm from my job. I'm from my job. I'm from my job. I'm from my job. I'm from my job. I'm from my job. I'm from my job. I'm from my job. I'm from my job. I'm from my job. I'm from my job. I'm from my job. I'm from my job. I'm from my job. I'm from my job. I'm from my job. I'm from my job. I'm from my job. I'm from my job. I'm from my job. I'm from my job. I'm from my job. I'm from my job. I'm from my job. I'm from my job. I'm from my job. I'm from my job. I'm from my job. I'm from my job. I'm from my job. I'm from my job. I'm from my job. I'm from my job. I'm from my job. I'm from my job. I'm from my job. I'm from my job. I'm from my job. I'm from my job. I'm from my job. I'm from my job. I'm from my job. I'm from my job. I'm from my job. I'm from my job. I'm from my job. I'm from my job. I'm from my job. I'm from my job. I'm from my job. I'm from my job. I'm from my job. I'm from my job.

Nanaki say, when you have a cassa, or your country, and your share name. What can the other see? Was the yes? Brother, what's Rassi? Who's what's up? What about Rassi? But what's your check, Ura? But what's your check?

soir. Oh, bah, tu

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0: suffering. Women are suffering, and children and Ghanaians as a whole are suffering. That John Mahama is a nice man. Oh yes, he may be a nice man, but he's a nice man.
1: Sticker FM.
0: Economy, very soon you cannot be a teacher training allowance. You cannot get nursing training allowance. You cannot pay your children's school fees. You cannot get a job to do. Agriculture will be declining. Electricity prices will be going up. Is this the sort of nice man we want? He may be a nice man, but he's an incompetent nice man.
2: In my own view, we cannot, as Africans, keep on lamenting, because the problem with us Africans also is that we are prisoners of sorrows and lamentation. So we say, oh, God, let's not allow God to enter into these things which we can do ourselves.
3: And most, some of them have stood before.
1: Adani
3: Mohas,
4: Poku even was trying to. He was trying to stood, and we disqualify him here.
3: Where?
4: Kwabri East.
5: The case is about the security chiefs, the fire officer, the chief fire officer, prisons, IGP, there are five of them. And the Supreme Court says that they've separated the IGP and I think one of them, IGP and prison, they've separated them from immigration and fire and others. We don't see that separation in the Constitution or in any law. But the Supreme Court has decided that they have to be separated. And they've said that the IG and the prisons are special cases. And therefore, they've given different rulings concerning those. That was my understanding from what they said. And then the others, like immigration, fire service and code, they've also given a different set of rulings. So, in a sense, what we asked for, they haven't given us. But they've decided what to give us, and they've given that to us. And that's what they explained, that in their mind, the offices are not the same. In our law, as it is written, there's no distinction per se.
6: And members of the media, we gather here today, 11 years after fire, flood, and fuel took more than 150 lives and injured over 200 people. 200 of our brothers and sisters, our kith and kin. We gather here because the question that has haunted this nation for more than a decade still hangs in the air. June 3, where is justice? For 11 years, the victims of this tragedy have carried scars, physical, emotional, and economic scars. Some lost their hearing. Some lost their livelihoods. Some lost their entire families. And yet, the justice they deserve remains painfully out of reach. And that is why this movement demands more than sympathy. It demands a national reset in how justice is delivered to ordinary citizens. Today, we call on the state, we call on His Excellency the President, to act in the spirit of his resetting Ghana agenda. We believe His Excellency the President stands for building prosperity and restoring hope. Hence, the survivors and families of June 3 must not be left behind.
7: We do need to address the challenge of migration. When it is well managed and regulated, migration can help to drive economic growth and opportunity for all. However, we need to deal with illegal migration. We have seen how illegal immigration into our country can put pressure on our public services and undermine our efforts to create decent work for all. As announced in the State of the Nation address, government is taking decisive action to address this challenge. We are cracking down on violations of immigration laws. We are increasing our inspections of workplaces and prosecuting employers who violate our labor laws.

0: every person in South Africa, whether they are citizens or foreign nationals, must respect our laws. We must never give in to violence, to xenophobia, and to vigilantism.
1: Mama, yeah, yeah. Yeah, yeah,

June, we'll see you around.

Kwame, thank God we're transiting. Right, you near my mirror for a couple of months. DJ Spartan. Yeah. Let me do so. Chara still. Take this, you don't know. Make it. What you Yeah, what do you need? Facebook. 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TikTok NX at Sika FM. And then the last of Kojabo. Calvin in charge of social media. 7:30, Yadian Kumuni BC. 7:30 was what was so from there. A port known to that boat to be soon. A proper common Tupac Kong. Evangelistic will say we have a bow with breakthrough hours. You will be an say fire, fire, fire. Do me no man who's a hundred as I can be trusted. Do me any promo called the Bujiba Transit. Sick job. Don't stream, you know.

0: come with her, not in your ha. Thank God. Good morning.
1: Good morning.
0: Apum.
1: Yamiadum. Yaba.
0: Yes, sir. Yes,
1: sir. Yaba, yaba.
0: Good morning.
2: Morning, Alpha.
0: You have a cordial.
2: Yamiando.
0: Can sound the coffer, but Ukumuna said, I will do. Oh, no.
3: I want to know.
0: Oh, no.
3: Man, they want a more cover with this.
0: The
3: more hangers are.
0: No, I know a spiritual cover.
3: I know more coqua. Better coqua.
0: Ah, okay.
3: Coqua is a. What you say, what I know moon, you know, but what I tell you is so baby.
0: I smoke in the answer, opposite to the Tadas and Americana.
3: Kasa over dinner.
0: So I was not in the coon.
3: And I make us it.
0: What's your old cola?
3: Tell me, guys, a man in Biblio, which is what they prize.
0: And so, group from 20. Good.
3: And so now, yeah, you
0: know what to say. And that is 4th June.
3: June 4th.
0: Now, Machia Muxen Al Hassan. Commercial Academy first year student science and then that and then that by the year 4th June that was June 4th on the revolutionary now pricing yeah then the you won't know yeah you won't come for not
3: so
0: yeah. Now, enter Mr. President John Dramani Mahama. President, good morning. And so on, who you are, sir? The Miasi. The Miasi. Now, you say, the first lady is here. Now, I chair the vice president and so. After that, I call Chima PC. The business is not the same. Now, you know what's here? The beautiful Rebecca and Swamaye.
3: Amaye.
0: Yeah. That for you, Dr. Mahmoud Baumiam. Former vice. Now, what to say? You see, I want to say flag bearer, the man, Pipion.
3: Good. I must say.
0: The end is for Muslim flag bearer, I'm a channel. Yeah. And you say, BBI, fine. Yeah, it's at the beach for so.
3: Hey, why don't you,
0: hey,
3: Samira.
0: Hey, Manchester Samira, Hajia. Aja, good morning. No video been now. Now, what you chop portion, be coming to wish I know about no. When we say I know a feeling, or no feeling, so on, or feeling not. But what did we have to say? What do you take this money's thing?
3: What do you think this man is thinking?
0: You should be up a sober
3: bamino.
0: And then I saw you, so where you watch them. They can go so pia, they have been kind of crying, you're going to be a new crap. Yes, but at once, you're in Chomo. A Chomo catch it.
3: Ah,
0: I said, last week in this requirement, my Chomo Chapa.
3: That be ah, over.
0: Ah, and Chanby. I know a day, baby. It's a Tuesday. I'm back here Wednesday.
3: So I'm out.
0: I'm in fact. That's why we're not. My unit from call mafia there. I can't tell.
3: No more.
0: The best I say call mafia there. Then I mean you see Ghana.
3: No more.
0: You did. You see, you know we run mad. You call direct. We are going to make
3: it. No more.
0: Fun now. We call with my mad. We call with him. Crack him.
3: Hey. We are seven.
0: Hey. Oh, good. Now, I said, brother, you. Oh, Fanoye.
3: Oh, Fanoye.
0: Oh, good.
3: Well, I was all about this and I could see for this.
0: I was all about this.
3: Sure. Who cry or get them some yoga? Dress them
0: down. Yes, I said, there was so soon as I don't know. I said, can't let you
3: know. I'm not going to cast another.
0: No, no. Oh, I said, yeah, new leaf. New leaf.
3: No, I had a new crew.
0: Yeah. Oh. Sure. No, like a guy of Okran, yes,
3: yeah.
0: Because I'm also consistent in Tinas, you say, more Canadian torture now with it than I ever are.
3: Never that we use on your own. Can you care? Nobody be Simuham.
0: San Nine Piano, Munjanam Cope. Munjanam, you're going to Nine. What I say,
3: just a Munia Cope,
0: Munia Cope.
3: Is nine a
0: sound? Nine or whatever, we have 5 months of 4 months.
3: Ah, we're nine.
0: Ah, maybe I've been to us in another pay.
3: Ah, we're nine and so, ah, but we have M for 4.
0: Nine, I have 5 months.
3: Yeah,
0: M
3: for 4.
0: Never mind, go. Oh, but Judy. I want to play. I said, what did you do? I need to go.
3: No, I'm just what I said. No, I said,
0: be anyhow.
3: If I had a baby,
0: I'm back on. We see what they say, son, and no speaker.
3: And you guys about me and 5 from now, I'm like a 2. That's
0: the word.
3: I'm like a 2.
0: I'm like a 2.
3: I'm actually, what's up? Because I cut 2 pay.
0: Cut 2 pay. But this time, so I'm called 10. Ha! What's the saying? Bernard and Chibosi are come.
3: Hey! Chamai.
0: Chamai, good morning.
3: Chamai.
0: It's your body, I don't so here.
3: Chamai.
0: No, that don't
3: so. Maybe I just say
0: na me tip or judio be. Let me say, I've been so pay organizers or greater courage. Gana, I'm going about to answer the mutu. Go for the mutu dinner chibi.
3: Go for the mutu dinner chibi.
0: Ah, it is said number centrally. Let me say, so me blue for. Let me say this for. Let me this for the blues. So one, oh, blue and now we say be a man.
3: I also offer the.
0: Let me say so pa. They said organizer who said the original one who said yeah okay takrawali no ja say a whole regional chairman to be free Kumasi Fakai said the pre about high court about the party but be
3: ah and I want to know
0: it was a crowd
2: now when a party has sent in a over court anna
0: into master crowd
3: someone boy that charge I'm not one of what was
2: business. Say any business when you
3: party. I'm not going business in Amina.
2: And
3: your party. I don't want to go business. I don't want to go business.
4: We will build the new Black Stars based on homegrown players. Domestic players who have trained together for a long time and work as a team. And then we'll bring the foreign ones to come and blend with them. If you bring only foreign players, they don't play together, they play in their individual team.
3: Because there were some African countries, which is Egypt.
0: One season.
3: Yes.
0: Now I'm one of us. The next season.
3: No, near
0: Osoko.
3: Sir,
0: how do you know? See, you can't play because if you.
4: Na NDC transu bioma sebi adi ebe si ni se that you obi baba ka be ka che se o man no ya ton nti obi anfa ne bag na mu fi ga na hanko ebi se obi abeto
2: ade obi from jeans said o wa for obi pin atale
0: eh
3: Oh my God, continue. That's a good bit. Hey, I'm from.
0: Yeah, I'm from so.
3: Hey, you're a bit of a
5: FM. What is it that you know that we need to know about the problems of what energy ministry that if fixed, we all will not have what dooms up?
6: But if I tell you, they'll be able to manage the dooms so better. Okay,
0: yeah, answer now, the man. Why are we going to man?
6: Never said anything wrong against Nkrumah. If you want to be truthful, I said Mokwame Nkrumah. I'm telling you, that was an MPP political platform. It was an MPP, even in key. I never said anything wrong against Nkrumah. If you want to be truthful, I said Mokwame Nkrumah. I'm telling you, that was an MPP political platform. It was an MPP political platform. And I wanted to make a distinction between Kwame Nkrumah's values and Unite UP values. And even in Chi, me, I support Manchester United. You support Chelsea. So if I'm a Manchester United fan, and I say, Mo Chelsea, no. You see, I do agree that the person, this is the Usiawa Sanosan or Chadepa, when the opponents want to twist, I suffered from the twisting of the language. Because so let me tell you the serious thing that happened. It was not the people that blasted me. Before I went onto the platform, we had gone to Mensia, and Otufo had spoken.
7: Suffering, contractors are suffering.
0: God, come on, God, here.
3: It's a million man.
2: Ah, Dabi. To see a Mahama, oh, friend is him no abeman penny. Oh, yeah, why Mahama? Oh, yeah, why Mahama?
0: And then it's for
2: Mahama. That be any on this for Mahama. Oh, yeah, Ghana for Mahama. Once I win your bearman penny, but I Ghana for Mahama.
0: So, you don't kind of your political platform.
2: Yes, your political platform. Oh, yeah, Ghana for Kwame Nkrumah. Why my party be Kwame Nkrumah?
0: Yo, Yachi, Yachi.
3: Manchester United and Chelsea.
0: Muchelsea, no.
2: Comparing mangoes and oranges.
3: Oh, Eddie.
2: Because Obi or Chelsea.
0: Uncover
2: Manchester United. But when no,
0: every
2: party ni mu no be president. Oh yeah, Ghana for you na president.
0: But now oh yeah, CPP for you so.
2: And what? But
3: now
2: Ghana. But
3: of free. How man? I'm your colleague today. And then
2: the man. And what about the?
3: Oh, compare performances. Oh, no,
2: performances ninya masam. Kwame Nkrumah, the one that Ghana for them. Are you performance now, sir?
3: CPP,
2: Kwame Nkrumah, the Ghana for them. So, Unima, performances in the
3: only other thing.
0: Obi no oya nyan sa ku fado.
3: Yes.
0: Empo the right.
3: Yes, but that's what ma no na ya kase kura che.
2: Yes, nyan ho na ya Ghana for
0: some. That time no. Na o kase se MPP ni.
3: Yes.
0: Ana ofa ni MPP ku fado no ya Ghana nyan ma mpeni se. Obi
3: no
0: oya adwuma se.
3: Same
0: no comparison na neighbor.
3: Yes.
0: In the other time no, eya ku fado e kwa nkruma. E ku fado e ya ono no dia.
3: Yes.
0: Eya MPP for dia. Ana ba den no, kwa nkruma so so e ya omo a. No, me see CP before so
2: why? I didn't know
3: I was saying that one come to buy. I said improve ba no.
2: Yeah, Akufo-Addo.
3: And say we can say improve ba no. I comparison na be mi nu.
0: Yeah.
3: Me en say say impo. Nice. When the name of boom we want to carry for boom so da. Because God you be me say no there. Why you yi?
2: Hey.
0: Into e
2: carry. When I be chere mama.
0: Into e.
3: Ofa come.
2: Ofa.
0: Into e get.
2: Why you dey? See how you ofa sa. Say that I tell you to me ya.
0: Now, Confanoche, Coyer, the nation, rest of a child, do that.
2: Nanka,
3: over Jazzy,
2: Nanka,
3: Jazzy,
0: yes, 6:37. The minority in parliament, yes, sure, said one, okay, have criticized the Minister for Foreign Affairs, Samuel Okudjeto Oblakwa, over what it describes as excessive publicity surrounding the evacuation of Ghanaians from South Africa, urging the government to focus on providing relief to citizens still stranded there.
2: And TNA, your idea, your dog, what the enemy has seen, I don't remember the Nacha. Now, your chair, your only year for my yelling that Michel. Ubia, or the Ebia, or Lagremia, minimum, be a Michel. Wow, the Yawa, or Lagremia, minimum, be a so Michel. One more, my just swam my yelling that mean answer, madam, my just swam, no, minimum, no, my just so. Edia mano.
3: Marina, oye.
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0: Na si o dru fe 10:10. 10:10. 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
2: Eh. 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
0: 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Ebre
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0: also some job airport
2: and I said kakakra
0: eh come on
2: there is say onion dey
0: o me
2: say what do we ma ba no
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3: na say ba
0: o go job na se
3: o ku ba ka no ku bi ba
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2: ara no de never
0: eh
2: ah
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2: eske from shopping mall eske from shopping mall
0: ah ebi pe pe no
2: eske from shopping mall
3: eh eh yeye zo
0: easy
3: eh I was see was see was see a person man if I land tired you know
2: but
3: Again,
0: young woman is currently receiving intensive medical care after allegedly being brutally assaulted in South Africa, according to Ghana's High Commissioner to the country, Benjamin Kwashi
3: Agbo.
0: Last year this time, no inflation the high and now buffum, but not cost of
3: living,
0: no. And then I go up by 70-something%.
3: Edintia.
0: Malam Idrisu, you're not here. mo ka che bala mi do it no represent here say
2: oh yeah say
0: you do we was oh she say near my
8: year ah oh na contradiction
2: sir need board ni wo
0: adabi
2: o ma ka sa na say mu no say food inflation e duane board na am inflation e ka ho bi near ma na na ko le
8: duane na na money comes me kupa
2: ah me ko o to me ko test this about me twin sa tafre anya o he
0: e dey ko aburu aburu na be fra mo say na mama dey is ya package na jisa man for koto
2: I don't want to.
0: The Christian Council of Ghana has defended President John Dramani Mahama's decision to subject the Women's Sexual Rights and Family Values Bill, known as LGBTQ anti, to further review before taking any final action.
2: My party John Dramani Mahama anti LGBTQI plus B we wakan what's them. And I know fear the yam that shebeja four passi ye and what's them I be. Mama can what's them no chess and I didn't yam bayam bro, baya be like chapa papa. It sounds like the woman my shebeja fear mutu and flow the idea. I don't know what you have you. When yam that shebejani. And to some po. 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
0: council
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0: good and now this in your bio one fancy album one fancy speaker let you land the road rather
2: no I'm a drop
0: Lana Drodra so it's Dr. Christian Amakum Lana Drodra
8: well we're not in the media it's me movie I didn't even care to be a bad guy you're
0: not in the media you're not in the whatever fun of us I'm
8: with you
0: oh what's up. The Supreme Court has dismissed a suit filed by Imani African challenging the President's constitutional authority to appoint and remove heads of the Ghana's country's security agencies.
8: Okay, the Supreme Court to now Imani Africa so at the Samuel Zibi Koko to Honum. Now, I'm more added to Scott name saying, Kaja, one church room for more than I for one church room. I guess I'm a penny to be in and say. A common man penny for Suna, of course, security agencies and penny from there the Dano, and I point to woman for no one to me you may decide the Mufu Hono. One more address and more NTS in the courtroom church room. Now, what church room is our own church room more and Cassay, or man penny any to me, you'll bet me I point to my sayings for Fernandy Efriho. And the Supreme Court to call Cotter and Samuel Somuji and one of my catcher go for the real mono. Court to you and the three being in empty idea about to a good. To me, which means the son of my quality, I can do the same in Subia in the Moody. Hey! And look for Bente Casa.
0: For now, sir, constitutional man to me so only to me appoint
8: you. For now they were na e man to me man eye. In the motion tiasi until more cause court no hwe. Na dikɛ enka so man pɛle ni sɛ to me no. Yeah, obetumi dia yɛ saa appointment and say you be so dia free ho. Na mo chese court na hwe mu a.
0: Motor hwe. Good. President John Dramani Mahama has called for a shift in global engagement with Africa. Oh, there's some African, you know. Stressing that the continent is seeking investment-driven partnership rather than sympathy as it works to harness its vast natural resources and stretching industrial growth.
2: Mampari John Dramani Mahama and Walker say what you say. Sir, ayena se summit bi enhyamudie bi koso ewa mansan adwaso na se abibifo ye kobia na se abrafo ne hu yesase ye ho mobo ene ede eba ye baba sreye ena sa
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0: yeah ah okay
2: oh
8: ah nisso
2: eh
8: asɛ twa nya de ba
0: yeah
2: so ah ɔje sɛ and anu akɔbi 19 by yes
0: mo man no ye di ekɔso onyina no
2: yes
0: no e play
2: what you say
0: yeah.
2: And to say, Abrafo,
0: who do you mean as Namu, Yadamu, two of
2: them, who you are Mussi, Mukwe, near the other here,
0: here for whom crew.
2: Ah, there be
8: the crew.
2: There were him. What would you
8: say? I am crew for yes, there cries out by one sack of crew more.
2: I said, you might have a quamomo. Way effe. And to my panic, John Dramani Mahama say, Yam of Brumbium. Na mom ye hia se bibi ni omo investment o ma bia nwuma o hane sane ma no aha se technology a ye nhye technology ye nhye
0: enche na nado na se ono Ghana beyond aid no se Africa beyond aid
2: na we dey ha we dey in Africa o pui.
0: The chairman of Parliament's finance committee, the Adogonomis, he has accused the minority caucus of his leading Ghanaians over the recently announced 0.75% wallet to bank transfer levy, insisting that the charges was approved by Bank of Ghana under the previous Akufo-Addo administration.
8: Okay, where are you? I said what you said.
0: What's what you don't say?
8: If I'm a chassis,
0: yeah, okay.
8: Yewa Isaac Adongo, owner chairman, Eddie Emma, committee of parental music assembly, and two year in Sensu.
0: Aha.
8: Na na samne se ohwe don kuma na mofi ona ka nyakwa kweza mu no omu tifutu de gukana fo nyina ni
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0: en don bisa se ntwa nti what do you take it from it na tama MTN for the buy no. Addition so Bank of Ghana for the credit card buy no. Na e mu bi e kama aban so o mu mu he. MTN for the credit form as dia ba. En tano bi so da bi o be na o mu bi na planning na. O hwa say the for backlash no mu dim the card. But from now no. O mu anon fi say Bank of Ghana ni aban ni mu bi no. They have vindicated.
8: Yes. In the crap because
0: sir,
8: wasn't got to be a one in ten. I want in ten, sir.
0: For the dump,
8: yes,
0: yes, somebody.
8: Because Bank of Ghana then tackle for the time 2024.
0: Yeah,
8: and was saying, one this afternoon, yeah, there.
0: May not become to be an army defender, so minimum,
8: yes,
0: but
8: don't go beyond the
0: same.
8: But me, my seminar, sir. When you sell money at the ban of money to me, I'm implement here. It didn't a moment of five being implemented.
0: And before Bayano, I did not end this before. A plan to buy back was a 4 or 5. Come on, the banana gun for you, the dumps at the coin. And Sarah, I want you. Oh, bah, you are going to be a car to her. Who soon went to my young woman's uncle father. I can't get a second one. Yeah. Or say, convener of the One Ghana Movement, Senior Hussey, he has called for justice and compensation for victims of the June 3 disaster, insisting that survivors and affected families have waited 11 years for accountability. And I'm not sure at all yet. Any justice of course won't claim. Now her barracks are shiny jarro here, Janapa video. Now here, Makolazo soldiers shash.
2: Oh,
0: that's a winter years, Raw.
2: And she hey. Yo, it's why a convener at the Ma Wangana movement, Senor Hosi, and the Orchard said, and Finchadu Bakuni, yeah, just a June 10 disaster, ye see, and many Pabasa or Hania, do no matter how baby cry, a hero among cannabis brains, so a pre prayer, Sabi, a bit more crumpled or Muprana, and any damn dear woman did the mancasa.
0: A woman, Minia Bia, and then if it's a cool school. Bo mu e dadam krum so e fitani na ne papa ba ni so ne nyama mada no to and your circle filling station ho
2: okay
0: e see ya no 11 years ni
2: mhm e hu no aha o ma hu no o ma ye hu ni ni bi so wu ye se fa hi o ma
0: hu no e be se ke sai
2: oh
0: 11 years ni
2: e asem
0: very beautiful lady
2: so ni de be ya o
0: mhm
2: 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One, omunya justice. 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
0: Na enye yenti. So hozi se unyo munyu mani free so.
2: Eh because 11 years in here. 11 years in here.
0: So me akumaye.
2: 11 years.
0: Komaye akumaye. And come priorities no. Good morning, Sikama Yokojabo. Good morning, Ohinini Ohimafumwa. Good morning, that's where for our warm greetings to DJ Spartan. Have a great Thursday, Casaproco show. Offer Crofum, Tony Goodman, Ajum Suavisi. Na me honso, ye pa. Tango, sir. Oh, yeah, Edemire.
3: Sir Genesu.
0: Tony Goodman. Yeah, I'm for birthday pictures, Nama Smith Yansa. Yeah. Good, Yako. One person has been confirmed dead following a collapse of a three-story building at Adenta new site in the Greater Accra region.
8: Yako and Kraman Temu, Aya Adenta Nwa. Mania Nsa, Edna Tawnea TNS, Afrenchembi Esiwono, Mabansu, Yetuwa Su, Emye Nsa. 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And the woman behind the bus at the moment, the woman is identa, a daddy drew Guyen. The papa called for more action and quite be so a prepper, and then could have been missed as you say for more. And the crane, Yano, Kabu.
0: Tomorrow, I says, I'll be the same. Better, and should I know. Number young. Summer. New total party. Former new patriotic vice presidential candidate, Dr. Matthew Pokuprempeh says. His controversial comments about Ghana's first president, Sajofo Dr. Kwame Nkrumah, were deliberately distorted for political advantage during the 2024 elections campaign.
2: Ebe se me hu se his controversial comment, that controversial, mm-hmm.

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1: Africa, 10 more. This time.
2: Set playoff for the DR Congo.
1: In your best at 10 more.
2: Yeah, 10 countries.
1: Okay.
2: DR Congo, 10 countries.
1: Okay.
2: That's not good. You know, so I'm a boy. Seminole. So this year, you are share. Goose. Kakrao.
1: Now
2: France, no one is a whole check here.
1: Mr. Brandon Thomas has sent money in Nigeria.
3: Yeah.
1: And I said, "Yeah, many players going to be surprised in Nigeria." Anti, Mr. Wuti, I'm waiting the voice note about
3: 7 years.
1: I was waiting the voice note. I was on the first World Cup.
3: Yeah.
1: Ellen Holland, so first World Cup.
3: Let me amount so first World Cup.
1: Let me amount so first World Cup. But I say, let me amount said there, but
3: there be
1: been no set him. Yeah. But at least we must order zone near the Adi come anti.
3: Yeah,
1: but you know, I've been said, yeah, but you know, voice note to Saba Naya Shinina, Yashakakra, and see,
2: but I'm on for Abu Gusu.
1: But I got a little 6 liter, papa.
3: 6 liter,
1: 6 liter.
2: No more of my
1: 6 is good, you go in a tab, 386 or banny dear. You 10 years, 6 goose in the
2: girl, or she lowest JJ. I
3: did 2010 Thomas Muller and JJ.
2: Or the 5 goose, yeah.
1: Okay, 2010 Thomas Muller.
3: Now, guys, I'll call Jabulani, you know.
2: Jabulani,
3: yeah. I'm a Black Stars, Uruguay striker.
2: Diago Forlan.
1: I'm not a
3: Hesai
1: Gibbons.
3: Yeah, I'm sure you're
1: panicking. I'm a Hesai Gibbons.

0: Ajo ye she Radio Yesu Kristo de ye nmunya. Nti ba bia wo bia ma mente won ka se won so. O che woni so, o che wa se, o che wa unto so, o che se for Radio. Ajo ma bia ma homa na to wait me afri bi 02423027 Eba cho Christo Yesu na sum je nkan.
1: Ati je kan o
0: fa. 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
1: Adanye, dawanye.
0: Area number cha no pay boko there.
1: Na ko do mo na di wa gun show by me Ghana.
0: Wie ma ye din, wie ma from to me round the open way. Ma min ti o na na na no pay.
1: I'm going to go to the hospital.
0: Amen. Christo in sharp, Christo in sharp. And tune to Monkan. You are also waiting my freebie. I can ride a case here. Bacho, Christo, assume Jenkow.
2: I can so Edda Woods.
0: Kobe's my badge, I'm in till now, pay, I'm in till.
2: Edda Rad yesterday, take a tomato with Jumu gave me from your son and tinted to swine a home of brother and dog. And then I mean, Fanny, oh, Yanko for Naya. Then I mean, Fanna,
0: oh, Yanko for Naya.
2: Amen.
0: Christo Nshapa. 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Ina wama yu maju form na. Risk was the anopay me near here. 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
0: boot. Madam Priscilla.
1: Ever boot.
0: Good in star fashion manager bakupe. Number chobo code here.
1: Yes, it is that on pa na motwe.
0: You start a Saturday dey so I holiday ana.
1: Oh, a holiday pa.
0: Mami tio ano pe, mami tio. Third July, ya, ti.
1: Wow.
0: Aha, ti. Baso party ne baso.

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1: What makes Emory special is that it has very rigorous academics, but a community that is willing to support each other. 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
0: Learn more at emory.edu.
2: Obuasi Pillar of Zion Church International. And then Patamu Onyira. Ye Peja Christo Ding. The Reverence and the Healing Nedi Akeka Kaunyira. Only a four river hobby. Ye Antonio. Any Anto oil. 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Amen. 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Anana Hame. Edan Musa Mame. Program we Edano Emusa. Edamame. Now Scott in Indian Asum Bekovi. I don't ask him no. Squad no ogasiso on kafie program wa fan work up sofo my young king bible mark the dedicate your Matthew chapter 28:19
3: ose entimon konko ya manama nyina masuafo
2: be de kasa one ze no ose entimon ko
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2: No ano na mepe. 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Be Mike chapter 16 verse number 15.
3: It was on some Korea's in Uncle Cass and Panintre Abodinina.
2: Oh, sir, was your canoe? Or say one some monk? The word monk. 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A very good messenger. And some of me are doing free as one. Praise the Lord.
3: Hallelujah.
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3: Yes.
2: Praise the Lord.
3: Hallelujah.
2: Was a young cosa places, non quoi ne chien for. Na, and son, I will be back to me. I will be sure, Nino. Nani panatra. Teacher, and Nancy.
3: Because you pa.
2: Asiano. Said you will sit here. The Bachelor,
3: yes.
2: The entire make an assam a passa. What gain and what come a dimachi? So much to me, I assume ya. Now you're nipa, what's not teacher Nino?
3: And I say,
2: Ninase. I'm a what chiracher a woke. I'm a what done your fritty be a bim. Abasawano.
3: Amen.
2: Praise the Lord.
3: Hallelujah.
2: What done your fritty be a bim abasawan?
3: Oh no.
2: Oh no. You pass

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0: 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If you say done a boy for.
1: That's right.
0: Praise the Lord.
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1: Yes.
0: Praise the Lord.
1: Hallelujah.
0: Ha wo ko jina ho because you are disciple to him and to say o mistake pa wo guna juma na wa ya no ho dia ben efi ti ase mi ni enti sa Yesu se monko amana manyina ankoye mahiafo it means ye koye Yesu akere wa mama ya hodom to se wo ho Kristo ne wo ye mu. Praise the Lord.
1: Hallelujah.
0: Acts 11:26. Acts 11:26 Paul osofo Paul ane abrantie bia ye fa ne Barnabas hwan.
1: Yes.
0: Wamu control kiao. Baraba ne di ka kwa na ntio kwa fono requests on for Paul mra. Na mra o swa for Paul ko ho no. Wana Baraba combine dey. There is no bitterness. There is no fight. What you say wamu combine dey. 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I'm on for Paul, dear and Frown. 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I'm a Christian now, a teacher. Praise the Lord.
1: Hallelujah.
0: Do I want to see a woman? I'm a see a dear. A friend of honor. 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The picture daddy, or on so. What you say? And to honor the friend. Praise the Lord.
1: Hallelujah.
0: Now me trust you. Me sesu no. You were sad qualification, bebra. The amibu basu e wom. Christ. Ni suba akune se okura compassion. At the Mercedes. Me bata what you say? Okura compassion. At the Mercedes. That is why. When we man born here for, when we are matron here for, and a compassion, that compassion is so great. When we man born here for, when we are matron here for, when we are matron here for, when we are matron here for, when we are that is the compassion of Jesus Christ. And to say the way, I'm a rush here for, ama so for no so e eager to convince a sinner to Christ we ba to what he has here and to say a tragedy city a patro de nam ye aka sampa e firi se e twa se oye 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omo da so omo so ye be fro won enkoa aya omo so da si ye be fro omo enkoa if you say teacher na otre wa dia no ono ba ya akoa
2: that's right
0: what you say enti adofo nom se nai wo so wo ye siania wo ko wi ase nyina eni omo amabobo so yi taki se wo mu eni omo afaduma no to praise the Lord.
2: Hallelujah.
0: What you say? I would did not want to preach. A yesikadia abaya jai. I would be about this suffer. Abaya Christo Siani, you know. I saw the Sidai, Obatoka, Obanu Aban, a Tosson, Wayakoko, the who has sent a simu jerk, Namia Dabadaba to so Gazira jai. 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The person of pai hunu. Ente nyumu na wo to no. We are Yasusiani Ampa, but Taibai, the character Nyoma Mabubaswai, a dad do a move. Praise the Lord.
2: Hallelujah.
0: What Tonyum is over a fame? In Nipada Usa, why a popla? And until I told Nyomano Dia, you are wasting your time. But Taibai, until I tell radio show, with the Facebook, with the YouTube, no, what is your aim? So by popra, I'm a gun of what you know about watching. Who am I to say? Praise the Lord.
2: Hallelujah.
0: The person who knows what you say.
2: Amen.
0: Into a fearful yam. And you come on, yes, sir. I'm sorry, I'm not a cop. I'm not a school. I'm not a year. I'm not a patron. I'm a disuffer. I'm a crack that. And your quality things way any. Yesu oba asase su antwetro da na ni amara dia da ti asemri yo asin sofu bi sayi every entribu ho o ka contribu ho no o na ma yi wan samre ho amafo ayere no nko a amafo ayere no nko o amafo ayere no nko o ye mobo ni kasi sabe dama ni muno waya mabo waja siya waya mabo praise the Lord.
2: Hallelujah.
0: Waya mabo waja siya adana unyai jaya jumane ye enyina se waya kristo shiani wase mungu wa manamai and call ye Messiafo. There was a who Christo Subai. Sariano was a cana sam was a preachy. What's that here? O Cassa, and Nipa who was say, na a Samano or Cassa, and Nipa who Yai or Cassa said you would to me. Yes, I trefon. O Gusua or Cassano. Now, mommy, I want down when you like to come because what Cassa said you would to me and I trefon. I want to ask you one word. Who are Shani? That is the first question. Praise the Lord.
2: Hallelujah.
0: My main call number two. Was it and to moon Korea singing? And Quaka Asempa. My time and intimate men can in your arm womb. Praise the Lord.
2: Hallelujah.
0: Do ya osi yanko wiase nyina asuna amaman ana suru wiase. 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
2: Yes.
0: So free say wo me. 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
2: Hallelujah.
0: And only I can call you my son. Dear BC, you mean you want to say, man, Paul, I'm going to call you from. My dear, turn it here. Say, turn it here. 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I'm going to go to school. I'm going to go to school. I'm going to go to school. Amen ya wiase enkoka asempa. Praise the Lord.
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0: 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No more catching some more. Above the near the bank. Was a medium minimum. Bones and a baba, because bra. Above the near. I want to say, I draw that by now, actually, I'm sure, baby.
2: I'm surprised.
0: Bones, I'm a miniature notes, you made it. Baby, I'm a 10 year, I'm a medium, baby, the other day. Bones was starting notes. What do you say? When you say, Obianca, Bibianca. The birthday of the draw, almost says you feel all that. I had him for dear, be pure go, Masamaya Kohai will be fee. I had the birthday, and I am whining into young co, my young codi. Maybe I'm in comedy, I'm in cobble, I know a crock, Roma, and Roma de la co. The only birthday, and you may go for more. And could not television, I can see a beer, a condition to buffio. Deep of the man of a blue briar presented with your manua. Not a man of a jaw. I'm a say, your mammy a briar ho. Your mammy a briar ho. Your papa woo ya. Your mammy and I take over your didier yanum your suku cro. Your mammy and Timmy are more brain in eye and yank. This is a yahoo, sir. Your mammy a brema. Dear decay. I knew my good a drum high. And you know, I want dear and to my and to my different.
2: You know,
0: dear, you know, dear, dear, to show me a new mommy and Pierre Bontain. No, me, you know, Pierre, make us a car, no garage, a shag garage. Me a chick, I need your Pierre. Yes, ma, car where you would, you say, eh? What's he say?
2: That's what
0: we have a man say. Baby, I would deny a fee. I would die by mammy once and will be
2: collapsed.
0: What does it? And to a more carnival, I should show you. kɔkɔ ɛfiri yɛ musisan ɔsɛ fie yawo dia ɛsoro ne fam ka yawo dia a wɔhyɛ firi da korɔ ɔbada fam ne wada yesu ase firi sɛ ɔte asɛmpa pa wɔte aseɛ enti asɛmpa 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
0: 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Right. 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You can't challenge him. That's it. 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
0: 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I want to ask you. 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The born of them who are dance here. 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What am I catching them for say, yes, you are Yame? 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What am I catching Lord the four? Lord the four, free mercy. What am I doing us who are dance here? Yo, Yami are your slave form. You're the number here. And you could draw. Praise the Lord.
1: Hallelujah.
0: Obu ya kuru ayante. 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Praise the Lord.
1: Hallelujah.
0: Because ya yesa wano.
1: That's right.
0: Mesi ya yesa diya yin.
1: Oh no.
0: Inti paru se. 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Yesu Kristo huna eburu suwanti. 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
0: Ano pay. Me say. Be like Christ.
1: Amen.
0: Yesa Christ.
1: Amen.
0: Yenishiye ni mapa.
1: Amen.
0: 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Babia wobia hunu se wo ye Kristo Yesu sian ni pa.
1: Amen.
0: Danko pon sha.
1: Amen.
0: 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Yesu ba ye Kristo adi. 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
1: Yes.
0: Ha boy si bi bobo. O metimi sha ro na di ho.
1: Di
0: pa wo. 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Ya I will be a whole share name.
1: Aye.
0: The football. What you say? Akwaya, what Barcelona? What my friend say? Boy, yeah, I. Dabi dabi. Rama. Ami yama. What you say? What you say? Your friend say? Name. So all the style of name, boy, boy. San on so boy. What you say? Want to be a share mercy? Praise the Lord.
1: Hallelujah.
0: Tia hai. Be pese. Uhunu. Yeshua Christ. Na ya baye se wano.
1: Amen.
0: Nti nyese ni preaching. 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Na ima wasi yeshua diye ewoni mwenye na. Nti Paul called Philippians. 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
1: Amen.
0: Mane entina u diya mubi.
1: Amen.
0: O we are Philippians wa was mama my brother born for take Christ as sample. Praise the Lord.
1: Hallelujah.
0: Mama ntwa so. So as we share ni ampa the character you have. Anya wani ma baye ne jo, nya TV so abegina. Anya radio so abe preach. You can preach. And so now you devil. Judas Carrot preach. And so now you bonjam. 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
1: Amen.
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0: Amen. 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

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Good Hip Life music from the lady Empress Court. Yeah, 8 and up and 5. It's not yet over until 2:30. 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And this is your King Ashley Franco. 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

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In fact, yes, I didn't have a patch of back open is about dream, sister Sidin. Correct, shrimps, a sister shrimps. I'm gonna fetch your sister Makr. Me count on it. So open spaghetti. Correct one, make it spaghetti. Correct one, pay your sister spaghetti. Then I feel you. One man who pay your sister purchase. Do you remember me plan? Sister purchase. How do I say? Sister Foods, I know dead. Come off of her. Now, Sister Sardina, but it's correct to me now. You're the fat vegetable oil now. Now, Sister, your sons were a Sister Sardina back when you smoke a cook a crown. I don't know, sir. I say, when you're one, I say, when you're Moku be and now Doc will be the new shit. Oh, I'm ready. Now, this is the Allah. Sister Foods, dead. Sister Sardina, Sister Shrimps, Sister Makr. Yes, sons was spaghetti, correct one. And your sons were purchase. And your tomato sauce, correct pa. And then we say, which you know, pedia, dead, say, yeah. And also, do an each day a Kumasi. Also, do a doom prison, sir. Kana Shannon, so be a bear, Mitchell, on your phone, a year, a Jacum building. I didn't know, Yenny, a year, in fact, a year, a Kubank, any dish, any more. Yenny, Maddy, the whole Ghana, and there for Sansu, Papa Ned. It is a web beer store, web beer shop, and now PB the Koku Guma. Friend number was 0261 73837 Fachami 0261 371717

Me pa cho e se o enjoy radio na kasa wo fie wa kasa wo ni machine a wa so wo ka ho. But in fact me de mani a kire eye Mamponchi Road no so na me mamu discovery bi. 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E bo ne da fo mpa eye simple eye kama wani beje ho. Edit is an ebia ope eye TV, ope fan, ope rice cooker, ope ebia eye cattle. And now make us say ebia na pe mobile phone which is a Samsung and how hung quite bri. For the chair eye McDuff Enterprise. Yes, McDuff Enterprise. Eye bia do each honoma. Ope ring light and now say ebia power bank. Ope eye earphones and now say phone chargers. Miss Shrow and Nima be a winya. Ope and not say makwakoji decoder or a bony ye papa decoder. Because to be DSTV day, say work up him in one more. Me patch you 200 cities. I'm telling you, go there. They make out up from a number. This is here 0243-86-0239. Odo Humba McDuff Enterprise. McDuff, ewo eye Mamponchin Road. TNA. Mamponchin Zongo Honom, NDC office Honom. From this is here 0243-86-0239. 93 and answer 0256-679145. Nene McDuff Enterprise in income is here. I'm telling you for a fact. You are in. You hear no one saka. Simple, simple crash. I love you. I love you. I love you. I love you. I love you. I love you. I love you. I love you. I love you. I love you. I love you. I love you. I love you. I love you. I love you. I love you. I love you. I love you. I love you. I love you. I love you. I love you. I love you. I love you. I love you. I love you. I love you. I love you. I love you. I love you. I love you. I love you. I love you. I love you. I love you. I love you. I love you. I love you. I love you. I love you. I love you. I love you. I love you. I love you. I love you. I love you. I love you. I love you. I love you. I love you. I love you. I love you. I love you. I love you. I love you. I love you. I love you. I love you. I love you. I love you. I love you. I love you. I love you. I love you. I love you. I love you. I love you. I love you. I love you. I love you. I love you. I love you. I love you. I love you. I love you. I love you. I love you. I love you. I love you. I love you. I love you. I love you. I love you. I love you. I love you. I love you. I love you. I love you. I love you. I love you. I love you. I love you. I love you. I love you. I love you. I love you.

0: And I do wear this selection in your man, I Obano Empress Court.
1: You'll be my dream come true.
0: I don't know anywhere that you're born. I'm telling you for a fact.
1: Baby, I'm missing you.
0: Mommy, for we intro mouse is here. Adia pa no pa eh Tuesday pa lotto ye me na me matwa eh 2014 ya about 2041 but emu mabam what they say man kasa we are into do and we are into sell.

dial *385# *385# Agro Hodibi. Let me be uncle. We love you so much, eh? Yeah, yeah, dear Sayaji, and maybe you are not having fun too. And yeah, wa person, wa person. Be an assistant, I'm strong. Frequency, Caro, what's your friend say? Chiropractic. 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Chiropractic and Wellness Center. 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

0: Right, you're on the channel. 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Today happy happy birthday.
1: Friday one's out. 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
0: And yeah, sir, yeah, dear sir.
1: What's it gonna do on pento qua?
0: Famole sra, famole ni bisra sra. Srasra mole, srasra mole. This is your flow adwa mole. Happy birthday. Coming up with you, me need a precious girl called her. The lady in the moment is here and cause an sun with the police. When you were done, you call
1: more than police. Challenge before dedicated this song to
0: your friend A Empress Court. When an opening in Adia Mao. You pay them with an offer last and a quadia boy.
1: Like a sign of tag you boys, not shit.
0: Say ni top no say na weather no so you come upon. I want to remove a chill so that. But our for top or for shirt or for designs or the roof you had here, don't go there.
1: I'm ready.
0: Put himself for wardrobe and don't go there. Be a woman. What you can be a man, Patrick Yakupo, and share a mission with Chiachina.

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Thank God it's Thursday. 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Yeah. You're song. You're better one now. Any kind of Trump friend or publicist, I'm ready to so I see. Let us say no 9 year dear BC. Now Reverend Dr. Kosido Kwabi soon. A bonus here. I can't say which are to us. The production team, I am Mrs. Belinda Samwa. Kwame Furabwaji. Mantu nearby, my mere a Fuma Kafna. Ama say one powerful. Nana Yao Yabua Argentina. Argentina and the man at the man. That boat, thank you, Bodikin boat. That's your technician on duty. DJ Oso. The Donald Crown friend said, Joe. That's all my friend Oso.

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But they at the Al Hassan Okojabo, Kevin, social media. Thomas, I want to hear some or him or her. And I don't know if I'm or I want to know. I'm June 3 and June 10. I woke up. I said, maybe, you know.

0: nura ana e na na eye ne mfisia etu e ba kon ba nura na nye ize won kran o na enye ize won kran yes they were con crying na yakwa kutie the national PRO that is the public relations officer at the ma Ghana National Fire Service na yetie no ade ko so e won en crying and the future of war at the ma edio 2 D02 just one aka
1: D02
2: good, congratulations, so.
1: Get us.
2: Aja, enra, aye June, nide toso emyensa. 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
1: Police for catching a war across central police in the barracks annex and in TSA Jabrani be at all. Now, Usher said the boy a home ordain Emma Shiley, five fire engines from Accra City Fire Station in Makola Honano. Within 2 minutes, bravo friend, war police for no aswear hostage at all, and he could do her.
2: Okay.
1: Now, I'm gonna say you could do you know Jano a jeans the moon dada.
2: Wow.
1: Jano didn't kind start say more than 20 minutes grand sana well fraying. So no heading. And on my fray ministries, parliament, industrial area, and a circle fire station.
3: It's not fire.
1: Water for tobacco. I didn't I am in charge. Yetimi bre e jana no ase bra na abo 1029 ti bre
2: bo ba ajose ona okay
1: ana juno
2: wow
1: of be 805
2: okay
1: bra na abo be 85 pm ana wo frenya by 87 near hodada jana ano aye din ya ye bo bi na mi se se kan bi e ko so am for to do an anti adwuma
2: okay
1: oba na yedum jana aya na ofi se agro bi na ye die e kuja aya na risk na o hono dosun live boy ra o ho a udi nsu ko gusu pe mo amu jina ho nyina electrocution and I said mobile shop am a sabio enyina ma ho den ahodine wo
3: 89.5
1: one will be planning one will be wo nsu betimi ahwere won kwa nti e wo say your free ECG na is etimi dum nkanea e wo sabia e ho yetimi aye ya dwen say ye di nsu be guja na so the free ECG ni di 10 minutes e wo say a 20 minutes yes fridges, refrigerators, freezers. You know, they said those appliances need in a war gas. And I said, motors are hot war. Serve you highly volatile gases. And then, a jano air cost one, it emit to top. Emma, it emit spread the jano. Then, so no, a police for Atanabia. when you are gas cylinders, yeah, near my tetis and so on. And also exploding intermittently. A bit me could a pire matches and that didn't cry about the two baby a
3: match.
1: Then I'll be pricing you now. Ain't you was here? Yes, sir. Calculated risks in a near hesse. Brinimuno. If I'm a man, this will be to me a cough forward. No, I could do in Jano.
2: Okay.
1: And now, your consort, because our main weapon is water, and you know, I was saying, yeah, assessment, he said, be a honor, hydrant be a while, a bit me a boy, me a tiny, and for continuous firefighting. Because who do ya? Now, when ya insure a dose to a bed, one more to me, do jana, a stroke through jano, me jano cry, a cassagin, and move more.
2: So,
1: in this assessment, and yeah, it could be, say, you mobilize 5 fire engines. Fire tenders nearby in an insulum. And I say, by a pension map. Assembly is also the water tank about cooking home. Why am I eating you so, Janano?
3: It's not
1: because a new man is too, sir, a bi hono, many a kumanti. A Derek Siach is a good in few preguswa. And yadia a dumno. Now what's set? It is practically no. Your dead day, Januan, near Hesse Jano, and Cossin Trasso.
2: Okay.
1: If you are part of police, if what in a year, one story building, one story building, be another near store somewhere. I was at Passo back, was running from. And the police for the NC is running from. And not yet, Jano Shimunia Menina. Banky be a near
3: Ben,
1: and then I would be an award aside, and also a bombarding. AGC wa ijano anye hi na wo sama e wo mne se ye mbo ene ba ko bra ye dum jano
2: aha
1: ye kan se ye hosts na ye su ni fem
2: aha
1: ba ku tu ana ode so because na ye bie pressure na
2: ama ne wan senti no
1: do ni betini akugu ijano senti no ne tu na bebo ko
2: oh
1: ma ni fenti wa mne mu wa
2: wow
1: a Russian and the police hospital. I mean, Chadi, I'm watching the free Busa and Asana Natchez. Then you swat it. Sure, or her son, Hobert Tunnel. Now, a dining deal, the Jana Kana, the police one story home, and a sir commercial one story building the deal. Young Fabibia,
3: yes, sir,
1: a dining room, me born a banger, apart from firefighter who cry, no civilian casualty. Who's the phone? I mean, and TS, when ya. 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
2: Yes, yes.
1: Say to us, you know.
2: The
1: influence, no? Eh, Biaya, and no, they now will see me. Yes, not completed. Na first floor, no? Any ground floor, no, and now where we are. First floor, na na a bushia, or a kaibemu. Emma, my neighbor, aqua, or come away, Susu, say, on the bad time. I don't know. Sebiu, ye, no, no. Na. A doctor for ho ebe assessment and nache se wa kan chinagua e deni ma pusi for wo free enter
3: se
1: 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Na Mijina, Chief Fire Officer Management, and the entire personnel of Ghana National Fast. Yadi and Yak on Sam, Eddie and Mabusina, Washrek on this year. There was the structural collapse here in Ra. Yan in Tia, Nancy, Yakoya, Command for more or Adenta News that year. So, take them for say,
3: it's
1: an Alphanese, open set, it is here view. Na, Ansana Yin could do Hono. 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
1: 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Yeah, hunt no. Yeah, partially near me or no. Jano a cano. Stand so na a nungua cool store. A day on so that's all that's all that's all that's all that's all that's all that's all that's all that's all that's all that's all that's all that's all that's all that's all that's all that's all 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that's all that's all that's all that's all that's all that's all that's all that's all that's all that's all that's all that's all that's all that's all that's all that's all that's all that's all that's all that's all that's all that's all that's all that's all that's all that's all that's all that's all that's all that's all that's all that's all that's all that's all that's all that's all 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that's all that's all that's all that's an other incident. Yako oman from wa ama yajem kwa na ya boy japadia humbang. 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
0: na dey be say good education e kakra
4: oh yes ehun ya fa
0: TO2 this one aka
4: yeah
0: national PRO at the Magana National Fire Service
4: education ehun ya because you only peak said the suit to tour ja
0: and just was on film
4: and I'm seeing live
0: okay
4: oh joy
0: yeah
4: that man on me PM Express no
0: ah
4: as a breaking news no
0: bam it me follow ya I do na self the jaw
4: eh me the manager ho me share ya
0: yeah.
4: me ni ni na but eh hey, yeah no am I is sin no am I is sin nya sam ke 12 ko fa na se nwa mu o mu che mu mu mienu o
0: mienu fe
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0: dan obi o dan ho
4: aha
0: ebi ewo
4: ebi o ma command an ebi o ma kola
0: ebi suso ma kola ebi suso dam flooding
4: kai
0: flood ma o ja nko ni
4: na
0: ewo
4: so me easy enye easy na lo pan
0: pan krase o
4: krase yo fan krase ase kra
0: na iri
4: BBC ya na yi na offer the end the eye wo mu ni say amafo ni bi private people no o ma dia to o mu say o ma dia excavators e be dwi nso ni kwan e bi ama I Greater Accra because I mining them a omo because I'm say how omo for so many years
0: private ni bi no akas
4: e go asara dem I mining them a omo di o ma na dia to o mu me tie oni audio Mitie ne you know ne audio no ana no oka se
0: una ote here
4: aha no oka sa wo ana se o ma kan aban ni nyama o mu nti no se o mu ka se o mu di aban e ti a o fa mu no ma be se
0: e drip su ko ko fra ka be bu wa sa ya tu drip na ba ha
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4: se se na ka hu hia kese ke do district baby o
0: ma me cha ben abdallah sa
4: oh yeah
0: and about 2-3 weeks no quality
4: people oko team why
0: yeah.
4: In terms of solid toy and flow
0: I
4: think we me be na eh baby a gas for us but also the net be a go ho
0: so you say ever since that unya jet no
4: we jet the one na one
0: there say this one na
4: Aye. Now what is your number? Aye. No kind of yes, baby. Aye. Chiamo, I'm going to be a good one.
0: Kakando
4: bawo afoko kada. Dede so say e kan same baby.
0: And so I dey even was want me guys say Odyssey.
4: We fit see offer. Maybe to me I say na me ntimi nka. O mo say bridge now here na e ho kan so. in some case omo omo antwe ye nom case omo sa disk e ba be se kwa ni ma e se bebre eh omo se bridge ni e bridge no ne e kwa ni se de omo se ye e drains no e ka no nya asem ketwa
2: adanye yi no
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2: ana momo to nya
4: aha
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4: sanity nti your for hon e hon sem ni de se bebre ji sa bia omo se da e ka ho asem ansa ne ho no se omo mo beto ma omo ato omo nya.

0: Yeah, a woman say, a man for need be private people, no. Or more the atom, say, or more the excavators. A big in so many pine, every man. I a great Accra. Because I'm mining them a woman. Because I'm saying how I'm for so many years.
1: Private
0: people, no, I'm mining them a woman. The one at the atom, me tear on the audio. Me tear on the audio, no. And I know what I can say. Aha. No, or Casa woman, or say, or my care, I'm binding Yama or Mintin, or say, or my castle mood, dear by a chair, or farm on my best.
1: Drips the cock of fry, cabin poor, sir. You have to drip another.
0: I ask a moo. Drip our by dear by a yet, like I say, crown a drip and can hunya.
1: Tell me, because I'm to see.
0: Say, say, like a hunya, kesek, kesek, what district baby or
1: my mentor Ben Abdalasa.
0: Oh yeah.
1: And about 2-3 weeks no go tip.
0: Oko team why?
1: Yeah.
0: In terms of solid toy and a flow.
1: I
0: think we may be. Na eh baby a gas for us. No so the next year be go ho.
1: Sir. So say say ever since ah unya jet no.
0: Ah. Be jet dey own na one.
1: You say you say na any na mo.
0: Aye aye.
1: All is on buy no.
0: Aye.
1: No kwana year for baby.
0: Aye. I'm tip a lily in my honor. No, the begum say honso no. You so no how my drink a crane to them say honor on person on day. A set a bear and so no air home. Why
1: I'm sorry, on that city of who?
0: A yezo.
1: Oh, yeah, I did.
0: Obey a boat to me.
1: Hey,
0: I live to buy ya, obey ya, you look a crano.
1: I get to be the guy here is like Jesus.
0: Aha.
1: And I say, I live to buy so bad we raise it.
0: And we raise it, and we
1: raise it, you said, no. Can you do well for Okada?
0: They so say, and then send me brave.
1: And
0: I didn't
1: even want to
0: be
1: because it's an
0: Odyssey. The reference here, maybe to me, I guess, I'm saying, bridge down here, and what kind of song? In some case, or more, I'm cast on side is scared by the second animal. Yes, same
1: debris.
0: Eh, I'm saying, bridge, no, a quiet said, you see, a drink, no, a canon yasm kitwa.
1: I
0: ask him. A man, a few names now, a position from name, Tiama and Sembibri.
1: And I'm a mom too,
0: yeah. Sanity, and Tio for a honsome lady and Sembibri, this I'll be a Musheda, a Kamasem, and San Honor, so a mom betal, ma, or Mato, Munas or Mobre. Into a far, Miss Ariat, Sanams, which have known so Boisson, so who's where you
1: read?
0: Oh, Boisson,
1: Sika Crew,
0: and Nasam Kitwa. And I'm
1: all a Zumbel.
0: Ah, I may make a video, and I'm say, and I taqua.
1: Hi.
0: Papa so sa so yi.
1: Ti se sa ni nya gale gale beto.
0: Eh asem o. O fa so we na e ba yon se kan le sen omo di carboy koko.
1: Hi.
0: Se so na e ba. Na
1: bi bi o se from third e no like say fifth.
0: Aha.
1: Beto pamata jabe do be from
0: me ya. Ti yesterday omo titi prone water areas no. 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
1: 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E sikete 9.5 the point.
2: When him said the internet today be bia. Sefano browsing, Sefano streaming, Sefano uploading, Sefano social media networking and sembie. 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I was 0202-699-110 and our 0263 122-101 Cloud Ghana

0: tie estanie e pacho tie DJ Bullet e wo Sika FM program wa to din se personality profile every Saturday bia from 6 p.m. to 7 p.m. ebusia enyi wo fidie ne emfri ha e san se wo beten semo a e koso e 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
4: 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CRA. Mariana, and that's our one name, Berman. I am a woman, Fana Ajujo, and I'm poor, Nasia Tata, or two as soon as she showed what Chibramon as your soldier woman, Nemi, Master Chiropractic and Wellness Center, the day upon Eddie Amma, praying the bookie appointment. I want to appoint the ACP and from Master Chiropractic and Wellness, you want the Paddy one, Eddie one.
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2: 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Okay, what? I say mi hune weekend yon. 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
8: oba.
2: 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Before I say mi call ya home, mi ba point ya.
8: 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Ofa ma mi fa inti akese ma daughter Alhaj Mahmud Baumia. Oh Asante region. Ofa ano pay oba ebetia. Honorable Alice Raj.
2: Washington
8: Regional. Aye. Alice Raj. Yeah, Alice Raj. Aye.
2: Yeah.
8: I'm saying.
2: You can't go office.
8: Aye, Oba Bobby. Oba Chia. I'm saying the Papa Edafo.
2: Oh.
8: And the Oba Chia. No.
2: Gafra.
8: Aye. One time I went to many.
2: To Hobi.
8: Met me Uncle Hobi.
2: Question.
8: Met me Uncle Hobi.
2: Bobo Papa the Park was
8: there. Aye. Many information.
2: See, I'm not just going to graduate.
8: Yeah, fast bro.
9: Napoleon on also back for secretary as far as constituency still maintain on an air secretary or now sa person sa tomano as far as delegate for no omunim de ye to mo beye still ye the papa no ebeba ebe si as far as constituency for see offer the eco no no e say e boa na constituency no e nya e fa ne to mapa oh ye be boa ah offer e be boa constituency nim ne free ye be yama de papa no ama papa no akoso constituency because Dr. Mahmood Bamienti and yes aduma we ni na
10: en sir Dr. Matthew Buku Prempeh
9: yes so offer so what in there you know ah offer or no so ni am pa ye nya me adom wo be obetimi nya wa ne meet no e ho aduma no wo ye no o ye ni ye so there's no two ways.
10: Lawyer Evans Ose Bunsu.
11: Lawyer. Who watch it? Maybe I watch you. Apple.
10: That's a more tight.
11: But when I was in a court to say, but now I'm on for Sabo.
10: As you have for me, you're rough, Chemini Pebby. I said, could we are on your trouble? You call us and come here. Masa, Yamia do a 2 year letter. Is it a message true? It's a letter. And then Monday, you know, friends, you go around. You do your director frame. You can say you are 12 for 2.
9: Because when Papa say society ma, Danny Danny na ano, it's me here at the Emane Kawakoma.
10: Yami adu na part of the man so amu.
9: Oh, Ofa. Ofa say we back down komodi. You be dini ye.
10: Yeah,
11: Ofa.
10: Maybe say me pray. I am not so much.
11: I be guyachi.
10: The last time we used to show, I could give him a
11: Ofa.
10: And I want follow you.
11: I mean, the way I do, I trim his and my friend better.
10: Yes. So far,
11: Ofa, I mean, Akwenye ina me so mentia His Excellency Dr. Mahmood Bawumia.
10: Good.
11: I would say they were na ho brass here. In fact, the word I am meta use man is a very sagacious.
10: Mm-hmm.
11: Sagacious person, yeah, obi or very intelligent, wise. Mm-hmm. Said Dr. Mahmood Bawumia na adwumu do ne humble nature, very intelligent, knowledgeable, handsome. With a beautiful wife, now if they were, we see dress very young. Now if you're not in fact, so if Ghana card and Kwan, Yama Ghana, as a Dr. Mahmood Bawumia, dear, in fact, so Ghana for Korean Yan Ho Shimpoa, Anka, Omofia Ghana card, man common son from because the Ghana card to do so one. Let's say, dear, here now, Befa. And to Papa, dear, me bomb pies, a rad in San Fan, and I'm home, dear, me, they suddenly say, Oye very humble pa but about to mo my mfa de bi di anima e bebe de mo me mfa ne se kan nya na nka so mba 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
11: Ah, that net the headline kra. Omo test pulse ne hwei.
10: Enti. 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There's misleading here, I'm saying misleading ya. And then ifa kru on the buy no, say your false publication.
11: Ah, I don't amon kwache. 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
10: Ah,
11: 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Omo ngun say his excellency John Dramani Mahama omo no mod denti. U kana asem bia na wase ebeche. O kana asem bia na wase
10: ebeche. So the man is doing well o.
11: E dia na why of our promise 24 hour economy.
10: Adia
11: e dey yade sheshe 24 hour economy ye energy. Unyanya capital. That is machines na make on capital. Na unya security. E mo protect environment. The uhia ye energy. Sa na ma mi ensa we na betimi dia 24 hour economy. Enye dwa akosi ni ba bio. His Excellency John Dramani Mahama na akwa won 24 hour economy na. Na na ni se mi kosi market bi na amanfo eto ne ma oma na dwa na chere 24 hour economy. He does not understand sa 24 hour economy na so no ankasa ti ase.
10: So
11: ko you
10: ko Afano Southeast. O ma hinkro edu yama.
11: Yeah.
10: Na se no o won ni abre ade ha. O market no. Na ko mo so bi si no edu jama. But MP no, any DC no such thing. Some call assessor. Hey, Abiswa. That is the last town of the district. Of Ruana now call between Kanta. And the question is, say, Sir Kuano, you should say after seven.
11: I want you to. Over the American say, and no crowd we here see so called build the structure market is so being cotton madu. There were 24 hour economy no. Oko UK no ma. Eje si esi dwane sa wo. Ofa o business bet ma koso, mimi business bet ma koso abrasa abre yati ai. Ye bet ma ye adwuma na adwa. Adwuma na ye na na adwune ye hia market se wakosi ni central market. Na chese wa ye no 24. Eno ye sa na chese ye mpefeni mu na apesa wo ye no. But adwuma wo ye no wa filling station obi ye no wa sa police for bomb. Ye ho ban no mo petrol ha. Nti o police for obi ejina street him. Amo bo sa street we mo buy fully armed any soldiers a e boy e ho ban wa ha no ma obetima ye wadwuma anya 24 hour economy uwie na se energy ni jina so power ni jina so a street lights wo ba bia ba bi 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constant all the time uwe ya na afi industrialization capital eye adwuma machines eye adwuma that is 24 hour economy so I can practice 24 hour economy wo me kura ase adwuma nka ase kese obi betuwa 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hour economy na just a police for no petrol no ho I was on the street in Muho, Etwa Hosia. Aha. To we, I said, we could see market to be answer my bass and I everywhere anymore. So, a bin announcing, who's on the BB, I'm on a prr, supper, let us all your master, let us all the floor. Acquire, excuse me, with the greatest of respect. San Yomon, oh, yeah, we am in a show, and let us am anti everywhere anymore. What I say, when you take Chris, a crinness, we am much a show. But of her. 24 hour economy no BBC ni a friend into who you can Sainsbury's na utimi ko Sainsbury's utimi ko tade e ewo shop because who police for petrol and petrol light na shesha form and 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brisa policy guide energy air supply factories in obi yɛ na dwuma that is 24 hour economy for you. But he does not understand it. The tip Roman Tiasia, the Roman Tiasia, the just a Kusi market be. Near Catan CSC 24 hour market, a mamma. No, no, no, no, no, no, no, no, no, no, no, no, no, no, no, no, no, no, no, no, no, no, no, no, no, no, no, no, no, no, no, no, no, no, no, no, no, no, no, no, no, no, no, no, no, no, no, no, no, no, no, no, no, no, no, no, no, no, no, no, no, plus my His Excellency Dr. Mahmoud Bam. 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
2: So
11: pastor din ab ne bra ne basu bia ne brother ne basu bia na oto replay. And then want to know akufu adomo pence. 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So on pomen ka se papa no nya adwo ye businessman no ye na adwuma kama. But you see, the air can say, wow, what appreciate your family and friends. And let the BBI and the Amadama and the Jedama Red Wood and the Amano. Tapas on the Bamano. Umbe, you know, Masade, or I, why go fields and so amano. Because Oman Famano Cran is a company be or Kosha company be a chinier de Manoa. Why the Bihun? Oh, and as they say, Koshi Raj, Commission of Human Rights, Conflict of Interest. Because our president and any partners who committee in our crop for money are there. Sa no bi kire enti e ba sa no so ya tamade ne de ama unia na de na unia nko ana de ma no so ho family and friends na e bi no no yan ka sa grade di Ghana e fo nya adwuma Ghana fo e fata sa Ghana ni ye de adwuma ma na wose de ma no but sa me na me president wo so a minua no kora na nam sa me kasati a enti no me ma minua kwai sa won take over.
2: Okay, let afi enti soon yan hwe
11: ya
2: LGBTQ plus from Friday here. And now me tie former MP Edema Bekwai.
11: Yeah.
2: A former first deputy speaker.
11: Your wife.
2: Your wife. Obi okay it here wa. Was it to be behind him? For studio ready at there behind him. Muni kan ko he say anya bia no. Tama mu nya ho se mo be bua no. Mo be ye tikisi no. Na korom no. Let's say, and when I say it shouldn't be less than it should, the should be more than 50% of number. No, and if you are no number, then they will have a personal. Let's say, and this idea and the crown are making null and void. Leah, want to leave?
11: Offer, may I say, so I share LGBTQ now. Very funny because the mamma can say, say, whether say parliament, you could talk room, no, and I say, oh, my room, no, no. Omo de passe ye no e ho kra anya mi issue but His Excellency John Dramani Mahama ono on sign da opare and then make us ask him on sign da LGBTQ she de be mo ohun ni say busa won say enti di enti na the same law aye de ma MPP for ese na na do dan kwa kufu ado en sign the same law no ye de ko no ya sakre mu aye sesan no Mimi kwa mitiri mupo no omo sheda ene ye ne sa pe lo no na the first one no ye 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
11: 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ade akọ parliament and you one sign that
2: Yeah,
11: a double standard.
2: It's far from becoming a law.
11: A law. It is not your best that. It is one more magic SFB that be pencil messiah. Ghana, I am my ace, ne grants near the idea. It is assessment. So, apart from a man across my year, free mono, maybe say me then on sign that. That is excellency John Dramani Mahama. A best sign will be and shame me and cause on signs. I'm running that. 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
2: ah anya mai
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11: 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Very nice gentleman. 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Ghana fo mpewi. Very handsome man with a beautiful wife. What you say? No beauty America no din iratem. So what you say? Very beautiful woman. No hen and him couldn't me wem you. So ya nyeni pa we persu amagana. Our brand was or besuman den se say ya pegu akwem. Mese bananka baby a gana druno. Send that Dr. Mahmud Baumiat now may so a baby and kagana e druno. Mese offer. Kabe habet is our bridge in Kasara Africa Hona could be anko hobium. So what you say? As I said, the power in I to about that election time you to me cast a declare a winner when declare it to also. So now me kai say me call as a hokra friend saying what they say to do massy and sa kruya a dra me call here election so now during time I yeah by crane a bano coalition center honum then the MPP ni back or cranny why a man acquire no to me remote. Ya control letter ko fighter no kro message say MP na satisfy ansa na yam yawram ya ye ye no NDC 4 ko be 40 ne ya ye nipa 2 pe na ye di ka ma ye kwan ese embra na ho no ye ye press conference nyina na 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
2: ano de say in west epm onto the case is determined but tama ayina ka saba en ruling by na antisa
11: ah na se no de nipa na oka na ho wi o wi a ono na etro
2: what
11: ya say but nipa so betima
2: onto the next adjoining
11: and nipa so betima record this time and yam man for the record there obi kura kuta water borrow and na record
2: no boy hand on eye chairman come before bring it on say no de na epija pa tango say na sia onya kwanya e ma the party for to be called High Court, I mean, to him on your bail. So last Tuesday, I then saw for court.
11: Yeah.
2: And condition more. And then now saw for court. But according to the report, on one day, well, I'm presenting life. But I'm born, no. Now, I say, according to the state prosecutor, now, Koyano, say, oh, boom, baby, so. Say, the passport, court, say, on Famba. On finding register on when you saw in Tiamas, say, was answer canashim, so a book court no enemy. According to no, on say that or no call a preparation, say, as of so to conquer baby. And I also call San Hoya, dear, so anyway, Vintino. Send a passport, no baby, dear Monsa. You said, Dubia no overqua or ba ever pay permission near the other. Think I'm more canaka passport do cranadi, and no dear qua or go to Munda. Do court now about touching there, but I sound so as I say, uncle remind. Meanwhile, on one cassa, well in there in person. And no, Ebassia, I'm going my way in this bow.
11: Oh, may I say, offer? On the court of first instance, court a decay. It me, Eddie, say you go a quem. Maybe one man be apply for bail. No bones a court, no. Bail and a be one man were decline. On my cry. A be a court and bait my mouth. Bail and no, but with conditions. And T. Abia. The bill sum no the amount no na kwachre say e wose wunya justification ade bia e be commensurate with sa bill sum no the amount sa amount we no the atoso say bia wanti me amfa sa ade we ama udwane bia 1 billion but anya 1 billion sika no oje but wose wunya justification bill house justification na say wose wunya ade ane bo no ene sa 1 billion no e be penalty ababe to obi anim say I thought that court no betima grant you bail. I thought that so I bon say condition na court no dia man na very onerous. Onerous bail condition say we ntimi meet. E bi na court na man bail ba court no say on depositing a passport and van to. You nyina enim say offense na yes we commit na misdemeanor and man kitenkete a. Say mpo udi for kra court no e bi wa with me fine. Get where bi.
2: Okay.
11: And is all cause we been depositing a passport. No so am justification say na home fa no nti e betima to kwen akwa man no ne akoye. 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That is a variation for bail. And he said, "Oko High Court na, o pesa o dia district dia kwa High Court ni sa onye nsakrayewo. 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hu ne is an error of law
12: okay it's an error of law
11: yeah
12: ah enro court ko se tra o chama won tumi one of his case no so
11: yeah
12: a curious here or see a normal
11: yeah
12: cross examination ni bibia
11: yeah
12: into a show on 17 so won chiro bibia bi famra
11: yeah
12: third of next month so I had judgment day menim sa te muda na ka sadia
11: absolutely
12: yeah judgment day ke si na ko pon mo judgment day
11: absolutely as in criminal prosecution the burden is on the prosecution to prove beyond reasonable doubt
12: okay
11: and the prosecution no ebedi kan ye ni case into ye ni case ano de na dance for aba na mo defense na ye want me a lawyer for na mo defense side no mo so matoto prosecution ne na dance for ano into do be na prosecution mo hwe ne nsam ne want me an cancel paper bia na ono wie na asem na no ma ye bibia friend say submission of no case into mo ye submission of no case no na judge ni jitum dia na chese nko waja wa ma oko aha but wo ye submission of no case na wa anya antum dia na chese trial no beguso na chese wasa opi wo case into wasa osu opi wo defense into be opi wo defense na I don't know won so wo de adanse e ebeba na won so akasa na prosecution na toto wa no wie a now so dance for do ma ba into we are na chese we defense no so wa close case wo close case dia afi na na efre bi written submission prosecution na de ntia we say e gina so na ebu awfo na de kwotum no ono de beba wo de emra no aka wo now so wa chro de ntia we say e gaa wo na onso wokɔ na so de case laws emra supreme 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But say Ekobase prosecution is to me prove beyond reasonable doubt. Then my need rubber almost bear 97% in India. Then and also a basa accused person, yet the neighbor Aqua to know the sentence at the amano. But ninja de mono accused person were right, so bit my son qua pee. If so, I aggrieve and dissatisfied about the decision of the court, and I said the court in the ban officer court in Lenin year. But the attention in criminal prosecution that day, na I will find the whole concern. Until so, I qua pee into Oqua pee, meaning I'm Nessa Oqua apply bail and summer. Appellate court na ma bail into a mau bail. We are after na ode. Uguso appeal no guso appeal court said there and yansa for na work out of appeal so betin mahrese in fact e bia the high court judge na here no wanye ni ye enti se ade ye twen enti court na matter July as at July or the decision final judgment ne beba but prior to that na we say both sides ni nyina prosecution ni defense no obi ade ne written submission akọ enti ano na be guide judge no ama judge no so agina so na wan fa anko so still obetimi abua based on evidence I want him any cross examination witnesses everything be bi omo ya nbia no betime agina so e den decision e de aba enti ehian pai bo to mpai bo
2: ana July 3rd July
11: se bi bi nyame bo na eten kwa mu dia na you see what the high court will say enti whether it will inure to the benefit of Chama wound to me and answer to go against him. But prior to that, you say NDC for the candidate to say Chama wound to me go jail.
2: Then
11: I say Kobasa had the natural say moon inverted to no.
2: And sana. Can you say say I should tell you lie? Nay na ye chain. And t bounce social media. People are writing different.
11: And it's very dangerous. It's your mind my contempt of court, sir. Court into me find a decision, man. Now, what to me amount judgment, especially Edwige Tamaklo. I'm sending Facebook walk right at home. I said, Chama wound to me, better work up no war. As in some women. So, when it happens like that, it seems who prejudice it, and I say, what to me, I prejudge the matter. And when it happens like
2: and
11: that,
2: I said, I'm not the person, so he work up for me.
11: That is so. So when it happens like that, you can be cited of contempt of court because as to say the judge, and now patch as a judge, no one more come one more there. Judgment in the baby.
2: And if you are citing a contempt of court, whose responsibility?
11: You see,
2: sir, the KKK and I'm social media the day. Why Anna or say or cite sacrophone? Is that a court?
11: Judge Nankasa court Nankasa so moto a bit more cite contempt of court. Obis bit my evoke the inherent jurisdiction of the court. Even Chamaun to no crano or no more bit my evoke inherent jurisdiction of the court to cite
2: inherent.
11: You see, contempt of court near inherent jurisdiction of the court. A court to near to me be idea man. Now, before you can evoke it, you know, just all convince the court on the passes any power. There are any idea more. And it's a meme at time I wound to me. Now, my own will Facebook wall. Night modia to one man. My printing in an amid that said that just as somewhere about what to me a preempty, what to me a prejudge matano. What I say in Tia court, no, and my book got caught in any tia. Ebasa court on Ankasa so moto, or no Ankasa so bet me, or no any pim in its own evolution, or no Ankasa so bet me, I mean, I told contempt. I'm what back judging him. I bet you reason why in Tia, in you can so do call prison. Because judging I bet me, I mean, after all, and one by say, come, I bet you the reason why in Tia, you can say, or do or commit to prison. Because I asked him or no, they bow out to a young farmer, and today in a more preempty or prejudge. Na what declare this as a brother to it's in a make us a inherent jurisdiction of the court. So before I beat me, evoke us inherent jurisdiction, you need to convince the court. That means that you need to prove beyond reasonable doubt before I send a court. No, Eddie will be a court to me, sir.
13: Usia now as I be wow no ama be bre ho ofa unto me case no media enke meti me a ka dead ka unto me only say ade bi ho aye ye you say you see sua de say beti me anka judge no unto me eno ama papa wa ye no ofa sa no papa wa ye no o mo share no na on because
14: Because the politics need them, not the same normal way, them there.
15: What the? Nothing
14: move. Ebeba. Aye. When we say today, the tama kulo di ane unsoso. Omo say normal be buye kikabum.
15: Asam ye biyo no. Tama kulo di ane say. Ebia. E di obu buti ane tu odunye koha. Sada e wali.
14: Sada e wali. Omo say ofa e bi.
15: Sada
14: e wali. Aha.
15: The same idea with him.
14: I don't share the same idea with him, but also NDC. So I'm the.
15: I don't know. I'm banning on who's so what ideas.
14: I'm saying.
15: Come on, so the emblem.
14: Cases are abandoned. No, I'm the kind. I'm a platform. So I'm the kind. A prosecute. The problem of I'm a platform. So. Aha. And you have a make me tell me say yesterday. Your judges no. Omo Tom Ribia. Omo nye yima ye. Yes, re omo.
15: Afeni
14: yako. Aye, afeni yako.
15: Ubiya mwa bibia.
14: Yebuwae.
15: Otufu omo.
14: Aye, inti wafa. Chema untumi nse mno. Yes, re. Chema untumi. Oye public figure. Inti Tom Ribia. Ye man human face.
15: Afeni mse o. Aye. Inti, ade, omada se nada diya mkwe yano. Unche le ni jidi omana.
14: You be di echi.
15: I mean, you should say judge be asking go outside the mirror.
14: Ah, okay. Any, you be sure ho. Now, you be sure ho. Now, the judgment be banon. You na ya she say judgment a be boa on my name puntu. Now, I didn't count on your sumdue be bad dia. You na you be follow. But in fact, I puntu na in count on embre on my dia. You be sure say. You be sure na in same be brain you mwah. You say do on swa.
15: Be brain ako sunya dehi na o. Eba ako we say di gudu eba.
14: Oh, for that man do hardi o ye eba o mamu.
15: Ebi
14: we ye eba. Enti offer.
15: But me if you have a social media. Me niya bread niya. Ebi for one ye niye. Ebi o rija chama koko to koko no kwa no biye nechi.
14: No, for that biya ni pabi na kwa ya kwa gudu nechi. Ni pa o bibi o.
15: I'm referring to who ye na meka na.
14: Eh, say offer that man eba. That man do eba di same bi brain eba. It's young persons and same brain and so be back.
15: Ah, and I want you to win.
14: Oh, sorry, what do you want
15: to do?
14: And if I tell the man I make come.
15: That's uncle. Uh-huh.
11: Yeah, they made a make and I said, okay, so no one a legal team. and the legati muso ye adwuma ma no ah and the appear could be no
10: any ma wose no dey end na kesa na call abi na kesa
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2: God bless you, my good friend. Dr. Joshua Fore is my name. I'm the senior pastor of the Rest House Chapel and the Dwelling Place Church in Accra. God is still speaking in our days. One of the major voices God is using to speak to us is evangelist Dr. Akwesi Donkor. He's on Sika FM 89.5. Get tuned in and listen every Monday to Friday from 4 to 6. Trust me, the power of God is at work. Grace will locate you and your life will never be the same. Tune in and enjoy the blessings of the Lord. Dr. Joshua Fore is my name. What of all, Osofu Joshua Fore ni me pin. I'm at a Rest House Chapel, I won't cry no. 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
0: Then the preacher got it right when he said in Ecclesiastes chapter 9 verse 11 that the race is not to the swift, the battle is not to the strong, riches are not for men of understanding, favor is not for men of skill, bread is not for the wise, but time and chance happen to them all. Time and chance happen to them all. Then we

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2: 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Your life will never be the same. I see you advancing and progressing. 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God bless you.
3: Tell him to take the lead. We are not coming now. Elijah and join it. Bible says he waited.
4: He waited.
3: And verse number 46 of 1 Kings 18, the

and yet the other one, and you know me, I watch it out for you, and you have a see a country beside, and grow forward to a name, and do maybe an answer, who shall we age mates, who are our classmates, who are our schoolmates,

0: miracle is released. May you receive it now.
1: In the name of
0: that
1: Jesus.
0: Miracle marriage is released.
1: In the name of
0: receive
1: Jesus.
0: It now. That miracle babies are released.
1: In the name of
0: receive
1: Jesus.
0: Them now.
1: In the name
0: that
1: of
0: miracle
1: Jesus.
0: Business is released.
1: In the name
0: receive
1: of
0: it now. If you're believing, shout, I receive it.
1: I receive it.

0: It is right. When he said in Ecclesiastes chapter 9 verse 11 that the race is not to the swift, the battle is not to the strong, riches are not for men of understanding, favor is not for men of skill, bread is not for the wise, but time and chance helping to them all.
1: It is about time and chance.
0: Time and chance helping to them all. Then we

0: Yes!
1: Yes!
0: Hour of hope. It is a blessing time. It is opportunity to connect to the grace. Hour of hope. It is a blessing time. It is opportunity to connect to the grace.
2: God bless you, my good friend. Dr. Joshua Foray is my name. I'm the senior pastor of the Rest House Chapel and the Dwelling Place Church in Accra. God is still speaking in our days. One of the major voices God is using to speak to us is evangelist Dr. Akwesi Donko. He's on Sika FM 89.5. 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Trust me, the power of God is at work. Grace will locate you and your life will never be the same. Tune in and enjoy the blessings of the Lord. Dr. Joshua Foray is my name.

0: 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It is opportunity to connect to the grace.
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2: Asafuri.
3: Asafuri, you know, you die. He's on the same one here, and I'm
2: here.
3: He has done us well. He has been there for us. He's the reason we've made it into another beautiful day in the month of June 2026. The fourth day of the year. Of the month, sorry. The first day of the 22nd week. 155th day of the year 2026. Never would I hear any air. And to offer see, you know, I hear come for no sin is the time here in the studios of Sika FM. The program is still out HOH with the Radio Kwa Kwesi Donko. And I'm here with the able servants of God, the Reverend Williams Ozu Jesse. And my brother, also famous. The counselor is still on duty today. Counselor Radin Shira. Radin Shira also for Williams Ozu Jesse, also for Amos. If anyone who said, let me call you American visa.
2: If not for your
3: grace, let me call you United Kingdom visa. Let me call you Canada visa. Let me call you Germany visa. Obi Sina, you had your mood. Let me call you Switzerland visa. You are moody, and you're moody. Let me call you Afghanistan visa. I don't know, say, Brad and Azir. Sister, I don't know, see. Afghanistan, are at Nivenio. Namiji, Iraq, and so visa. I'm Yamio, calling America. I bless God for the lives of these men of God. The Reverend Williams Ozu Jesse. And my brother, also for Amos Mano. Radinshra, I is the guy to 9.5, and it has celebrated. But for his grace,
4: this far by grace.
3: But for his grace,
4: this far by grace.
3: Senkenye na domwa,
4: pempensweya dom.
3: Senkenye euradi ya domwa,
4: pempensweya dom.
3: Eti nyobiya ne wose pempensweya dom. 1 Samuel chapter 7, the verse 12 says, and Samuel picked a stone and put it between Mizpah and Shen and called it Ebenezer, saying, thus far the Lord has helped us. Of our born with it to Mizpah and Shen, Fimfini. And what can I say? We be in Kaya Diamant Chirima. And to boy with your friend Abuabua. As the children said, baby, you ready Abua and Abiduni. Made one son of Abuabua and Abua and Abiduni. The 155th day of the year. Somebody shout, thank you, Jesus.
4: Thank you, Jesus.
3: Why are you? Why are you? Why are you? And what here? What is my team? What I said, Ebenezer. Now, what's why you so thus far the Lord has helped us? Ebenezer.
4: Thus far the Lord has helped us.
3: Thank you. Obuabo. Baby, you're ready. Abuaya na biduni. Obuabo.
4: Baby, you're ready. Abuaya biduni.
3: Thank you. For your life. Also for Williams, ni yamon pa na fe yankwe ni unia mbedi eno osiri nyankupo ewo MIN.
4: Daddy yebeda se wa akwenya ibio. 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Wow, to me, bro, to me, you know, so. And then you mwe yadawase.
3: Yadawase.
4: Si webi adom pro di amaya ni yehuno ednete yinso. 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And maybe also when Nim Nayaba, Jai Wakua, Yem Papa, Eshawa Radio, so send Ned Day, so send your dinner Yadano, and you mean so funny, ye Ebro, so change so. Fanaso now, ma, 8 years, wa yin shura, yens ninshura. To me be a bad man, homin, so ye bomb pie, we use you demon brain as a
3: shame.
4: What Radu to me, Cassiano, as
3: it.
4: A far dinner, no moment you may. Now, dinner, you mudia, Cassava Radon, why? Yet that was a so.
3: Amen.
4: Amen.
3: Amen and amen and amen. Let me see your amen at the comment section. 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And on TikTok. And a TikTok. Above 540. Now we'll fuck off.

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It's been a while. 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Who has said the man would have? I feel. Me maya and Nam Yunin, Monteman, Kanamoto, one guy, Eddie and Awoka, Eddie and Awoka, Koyaka, Koya, Miss Old Miss Eddie at Yan Sanamakan. 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Damn, I'm quite almost half. Into me, baby, Yahomano, me, baby, Yahomano, and son, maybe Yahomano, Mamma Yaku Jasso. Ah, now what do you have? What do you have? What's up for me? 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

0: 0505038100. 0506 895 895. Come on, watch your comments. Hey, Rama. Hey, Rama. The anointed preacher. Hey, Rama. The woman of God. The vessel of Elohim. Hey, Rama. Hey, Rama. The current preacher. Hey, Rama. Hey, Rama, how are you doing? Hey, Rama, how are you? Hey, Rama, more grace, more fire, more anointing. I pray that the purpose of God for your life will be made manifest in the name of Jesus. You will not miss your destiny. Your destiny will not be missed. And nothing shall tamper with your destiny in the name of Jesus. Let the will of God, let the purpose of God for your life come to pass. Thank you. Also for Isaac Safo, how are you doing? Also for Radishna. Radishna, hope all is well. When am I seeing you again? Radishna. Radishna. All right. Over Facebook, over TikTok. Radishna. Asana. Also for one of the Ebeko Jasana. Shot fired three times. Rosie Jessica do up a five. See Jowie, a Jowie. And then come on if you
1: specifically.
0: A 12 hour. Jana no as there be Ubeka say me my prejudgment. I mean to me. But so we are there.
1: Baba Mbache Nyankopo.
0: Bibi da wanim.
1: Baba Mbache
0: Nyankopo. Okay. Yes, I know da wanim.
1: Baba Mbache Nyankopo.
0: Okay, until a minute each is over here. Also for just Bibi da wanim.
2: Daddy Mbache Nyankopo.
0: Yes, I know.
2: Yes, three.
0: Oh, okay. Okay. Yeah. Beka Krana, 2020, the Kura Mundi, Kura Mufasa Mundi.
2: Amen.
0: Mundi Beya, you know. Rama, we thank God. I'm also doing good by God's grace. Minister Simfi, suffer him also. Yanko, quick.
3: Papa, I better say, wa kwenye na yintu mrika enko Kumasi Chiropractic and Wellness Center, Massage School, enso eka hon. 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
3: 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the Ohro Atos Deho, Yadohro Nyabaho, Yadohro and Namho, said the Abaya, in Ruahodua, a dear Gusuno, Intiminian Sunsan, so Bonnie Away in Nipajaso, Inti Yanko Pet BOG Vinegar, and Ibina MY, a boy, am I 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
0: 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0547771910 and Afe 0208771149 Na and a Kolike Phyto enter train come or can set Mr. the Eddie Chatuo a banner to two Aumre Mepacho say you see you go to J and your can set Mr. and your come for Eddie Ama Obadia man in Nubra and trust in Jehovah Clinic Takwa yake kambum di aye drungo wa sui unyebi numa ebwesi sieni peduyane kama kama bura pharmacy BM umepachwe baby aye ton edro bi adodo etu wane 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
2: A word devoid of sickness indeed. 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Minim de Amutmiba Bajo be who almost didn't fever something and obviously one side could you please log out or leave the year? Me no dey am join. 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Nere no mbe. Favor to your mouse my badge of move free so. 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Uko uko follow dia. 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Please leave here mon free ya. Are they? Nere no tin badge. Senke, but some of me accept it and say, wait to my boss. Me ma accept it, I don't know. Because we are meeting, what we say? 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No, me decline it. No, where they are then? Take to please, I'm going off. I'm going off now. I'm back, me back, I'm back, I'm back.
4: I don't know, how you feel, Tanama, and you know,
2: Oba perfi ya minim se de mesi ay remove am mo ma na munni mo mi minim mi de me dance me de si minim na ma bo go life ha mi no kwa akaba ko oba ko bra ko na wo fire bre ma ha wo ko ma mo ma bi ah, baby, dear, you tutu yo. 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
3: Baby, Johnny, baby, baby, so.
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3: All right, you're quiet. 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

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Yes, I mean, it could be out of the room. 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Linda Usuan Sammy, the Lord touch you and heal you. Teresa Kuyapo Kuyapo, how are you? How is Kwejo? How is the entire family? Martha Prempe, Aradu Unsha, happy Millicent J. God bless you. Susanna Mensa, Aradu Unsha, Tori Samanti, Aradu Unsha. Nana Jua, God bless you. Alberta Brignan, God bless you. Senior Prefect Yabu Atuma. God bless you. If not for you, mercy or truth. God bless you. Nana Mafia Depa. Aradin Star. Also Fajman Bena. Majinisa Tunsu Fujina Hoya. If not for you, Amasawa. God bless you. Lizzie Mansa. Aradin Star. Nana Pim Dako. God bless you. Amen Yakua Hinkra. Aradin Star.

0: Japa. 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We really appreciate you. Give to your part. We thank God. Tuesday, no back, and I said, I'll come as a wanker. 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
1: Papa, Madas, or Queen, and be in a marker, say, Unyamanam, the 2 minutes you say, and one Munyam. Me Jidis will be out by Ibia Ayinshira. If we say, Mukrana, a bro, my journey, and Tias, yes, and I mean, Mukrana, Miss Susavia. 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say, yeah, that's it. Say, it be, I'm ready.
0: Maybe I'm home out of the lions activated. Come on, celebrate. Come on, celebrate. Tuesday, Wednesday. For yes, love and kindness. The of course, wow. Goodness. The Bajo is Rama. 0244-503810. 0506-895-895. Auntie Lydia Franemi Jesus, oh my auntie, God bless you, God bless you, God bless you. Benny Sadei, Radio Unsra. Now I can read your comments as well. Those of you who are on Facebook and TikTok and you would want to write, me about to reach me out, and it will be read here. Kwachi Edwin Nasa, Radio Unsra. Is there a caller? Minshe 102. Chief Protocol, Akuya Praman, me about to approve the same, Radio Unsra. Suffer Chelsea Asari, God bless you. I'm now on TikTok. Mami K 1121, God bless you, Lizzie. God bless you, Success Temple. God bless you, Mami Usika. God bless you, Doofiest Tickles. God bless you, Akusia Bibose. God bless you, Royal Dave. God bless you, AJ Royals. God bless you, Irama. God bless you once again. Suffer Odivo. Yeah, Reverend Bismarck Opoku, Odi from Bacho, Obi Ahunye, Mama Germany girls, Obi Ahunye, God bless you, Odi for Sandra, God bless you. Woman of God, Elizabeth Free Fire, Amua, God bless you for joining us here. Texting a name, Eradi Onsida, Ohima Benis, Eradi Onsida, Evangelist Patrick Amisa. I take him, God bless you, sir, who is here. At the Malicious, Eradi Onsida. Peaches, everybody is now. Boatua Glover, God bless you. G Mama says, thank you, Jesus. Who is here? Okay, me who comments, but I'm me ready. Also, for Chelsea says, also for one thing, it was very powerful. All right. My music says, Papa, they are very powerful. Okay. Also for Isaac Safo, God bless you, Eja. God bless you more, Safo. Who else? Okay. Efia Mano, God bless you. Obape Efia Ponson, God bless you. Nana Jimani Yabua, God bless you. One side, God.

It was stunning, stunningly powerful. Texting her name, the other one. Papa, God richly bless you for that. I joined when I was at the hospital and was released. Papa Fiambosa is referring to the long time prayers. Also famous, especially your ending. Admin Ruth of Forest said, yeah, okay, and what can you mean? Comment, me, come in. Apostle Nicodemus Eric Danson, Radiakwa, God richly bless you. May he bless you more, sir. And Nim Jackson says, I was blessed. We thank God that you were blessed. Radiakwa, God richly bless you. I'm watching you live from Answer to be Apostle Nicodemus Eric Danson. God bless you.

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0: oh, okay,
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0: wale Also for William Sampo. 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Obi send me message you are saying Kenya 3 times in a week. Now is how. I didn't find some to come so. Never any uncle boys was ewo Jesus. Come on celebrate Jesus. Come on celebrate Jesus. For his love and kindness. Once a month dear no daddy please. Ruth. 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Who is calling? Celebrate Jesus. From now on, my party, I can move go so nyamanya. Me say 2 days. How did it go? In my absence, not nyamate.

0: Hello.
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0: In Kau, so my video don't come from the end of Monkomo.
1: But you're my low end.
0: May that say, meet you out.
1: About that, it was awesome. Now, I think, sir, there's one guy, Sophobia now, or Kau, Sophoset.
0: Papa, please, I was thinking of you last 3 days because you don't rest and you have added lunchtime prayers as well. May God strengthen you for us. Nana Ampim Dako. In fact, I was led. It's true that Papa owns the right for Asante Bible and Asante for Mebusem. Quite here, then, as I only a teacher, you say, I didn't talk of Hulu. Soph Williams, no, twice. So, Soph Williams, Lizzie Mentor say, was it once a month, or there be twice a month. You now once a month, no cry, I assume. I was shocked to see many believers praying. Quite here, then, as I Sewa precious, Eradi Unsta. Annabelle Bouswaban. Annabelle Twatwa. Annabelle Jumiani. Would you for Baba Kope? Now we are there. Baba, please pray for my mom. She has been complaining of waist pain for the past 2-3 months. May God touch her and heal her in Jesus' name. Papa, you have a powerful team. God bless you all at the best kitchen. At the best kitchen, thank you. Apostle Nicodemus Eric Danson, Radio Aqua, please next in Papa Kessie, invite me. Mentioned Auntie, I see. Also, who see Jesse? Message, not Yazi. What do you say there, Yano?
2: Me, Tiazan, no, or Pastor said, and Papa Kessie, he did me, Papa Anton, and some friend.
0: Invite me. Some people can say, I'm trying to have Obia.
2: Obia, ba.
0: And yet, Obia on an invitation, Obia,
2: maintenance here. I saw Obia who could be out to me, baby. And he said, who may be that, yeah, took your insafro, brebby, send your afro, a banner, and say it to me about.
0: Oh, yeah, apostle. And to be out, I'll pay invite to preach.
2: Okay.
0: And I guess I'm an apostle making him. Your man with Rana, and as often a must will be bigger.
3: To me, it's a more
0: sound. Rosemary, Sasa. Jetta. Rosemary Afre, please, I need prayers. I'm not feeling well. May the Lord touch you and heal you in Jesus' name.
2: Amen.
0: Please, twice a month will be great. Lunchtime prayers. Adumba Gracie. Baba, please, I dey hospital. I need your prayers now, Mr. Rexford. May the Lord touch you and heal you in Jesus' name.
2: Amen.
0: Radensa Ubiya Yadie Bia Yadie Wey Shedinemu.
2: Amen.
0: OBF, God bless you, man of God. Amen. May he bless you too. And the Apostle Danson, Yachel. Said was and I somehow give the invite to Ubiya. But no say or say next in Papa can say, please invite me. yeah, Papa, if you have a say at a great man, having quiet see my sister we for laughing. Okay, I've heard apostle Nicodemus Eric Danson say. Radiakwa, please for preaching.
3: Okay.
0: If you have a rest of Baba, if you have a sad day, was it for laughing? God bless you, man of God, Rosemary Afraid. Thank you, Papa. Possible nice outfit and spectacles. Mame Asawuku Asari. Yeah, that's it. CP Akuya Praman says, hey, say, Ruth Ofori says, yes,

0: Nti o kaso ye emi de pa o. Ah we dey kaso do ye o si Jesus be ye. Ah who said we be to be was eh. Aba Jesus that Jesus be ye. Ah many job pa and Jesus wa ye. Ah ye obey ni na so. Obey ni na. Please papa they did very well. But we missed you. Mercy Otu. Yeah, that's it. Auntie Augustina Party says Papa once a week. She visit once a month. Or visit twice a month. Auntie Augustina said twice a week. Jesus is Lord. Rita Champion. No, Rita Champson. Papa, please pray for me. I'm facing many problems in life. Until you know I bomb pine, until you pay jump pine, I wish him the Lord will touch you and heal you in Jesus' name. Radio Aqua, please greet my uncle Bishop Itensi Abunso for me. Hey, yes, I'm all. The same apostle. Apostle, me frass off when she would be a brave at it. Yeah, brave. You're funny, I'm a good girl. Osof William and Osof must do well by God's grace. More grace to them. She says you do well from Adumba Gracie. Adumba Radinsra. I go see Jim and say, hey. Kusiano Chisandra, Papa, please. They did a great job. God bless them mightily. All right. Mamin ko namin ko commercial break me bape. Yeah, yeah, yeah, yeah, yeah.
1: Hey! What do
2: you want? I want to see you do.
3: Obenye biato, ewo herbal shops in Yinemu.
2: Remember what I tried to?
1: Maybe you win when I had
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1: What do you do for sure? Ababa, do my not yet an assist. I know you're paying your account for now. Radinsra Ozofo Williams Usu Jesse Unsra Ozofo Brother Amos Radinsra my boy Juma Intimiri Adjo say Papa your team did very well. God bless them. Papa please, you can now travel outside the country for holidays. Makaningina. I'm in your way 10 minutes. Now, for yourself, one on fire in Tumba. Right now, dear, 1 year vacation won't be bad. Good of you. Now, somebody pray in the spirit. In the next 60 seconds, 1 minute. Just charge your inner man. 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He that speaks in an unknown tongue edifies himself. 1 Corinthians chapter 14. The verse 4. He that speaks in an unknown tongue edifies himself. Somebody edify your inner man. Somebody edify yourself. Somebody edify your inner man. Somebody edify yourself. 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I am a father, Shout the name Jesus three times.
2: Jesus, oh. Jesus, Jesus.
1: And scream fire three times.
2: Fire, fire, fire.
1: Corabados. Ezra chapter 7. Ezra chapter 7. Verse 6, verse 7, verse 8, verse 9. Quickly. Just 7 to 8 minutes and I'll be done, and the man of God will take us into his presence. Ezra chapter 7, who is taking it first?
3: Yanko. Ezra Yifri Babrion Ekoi. Now your trefwa Wavidar Moses Embra Evradi Emu Israel Nyankopon dem Edeman no na
1: we ye chief for no no e chief for ntina for dad and bekasa na sa Ezra yi fru free Babel by no your trofo wa we dare wo emra Israel Nyankopon dem man wonum enti eno ni on no Ezra no fru free Babel by. And so your trophy are not what we dare move Simra and Radiz Ren Yankopon de Maya no more. Or no, you need it, Ubisa in our man, if he said, no, Radin Yankopon sat one of us. Verse 7. Now Israel for Mubi, on the difference. Israel for Mubi, ne asofoni Levi Fone, Nyontofone, Apunano, Ashafone, and Sofoquan, no Mubi no Neno Fro by Jerusalem. 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
4: Na senkanda.
1: Also for pick up the English.
4: This Ezra went up from Babylon, and he was ready scribe in the law of Moses, which the Lord God of Israel had given, and the king granted him all his requests according to the hand of the Lord his God upon him. And there went up some of the children of Israel and of the priests and the Levites and the singers and the porters and the netinims unto Jerusalem in the seventh year of
1: King Artaxerxes.
4: King Artaxerxes. Mm-hmm. And he came to Jerusalem in the fifth month, which was in the seventh year of the king. This is the reading of the word of God.
1: Thanks be to God. All right, Father, bless us in these a few minutes in Jesus' name. Amen.
4: Amen. Amen.

0: 7 minutes. 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Very powerful. Very powerful.
1: Hallelujah.
0: And now, Osofu Williams, who's with Jesse? Eddie about Luke chapter 1, 3, 4, 5. And we're jumping at the core verse 36. Very powerful. Since when was that? I was following everything. Very powerful. Unstoppable fever. The changer of life. I just love it. Make out the UBH now. That's off one day to buy. Based on scripture, I can still on unstoppable favor. Somebody shout unstoppable favor.
2: Unstoppable favor.
0: Somebody.

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I don't tell me come at you what your market canning in them. But based on Ezra chapter 7, verse 6, verse 7, verse 8, verse 9, unstoppable favor overrides natural limitations. Unstoppable favor overrides natural limitations. Your limitations be why I can see the boy and natural. But unstoppable favor overrides natural limitations. 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Wa bra ne ho ama ase. The journey which would have been difficult because the terrain was unfriendly. The distance was too long and the enemies were many. Baby, I walk around here. One far corner without. If Ezra, I'm quite your friend and say, they know your penny. 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And the piano, I walk free up and one him. I'm down for your peak. Piano, I walk on a sumua. But unstoppable favor breaks the roots. And the back one, unstoppable favor, I don't know. It breaks the roots. 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So unstoppable favor, we a chief faso. 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Shout on top.

0: yadana the yafan domum no gina wo henanim. That unstoppable favor broke that rule. Why you shouldn't be chosen? By virtue of unstoppable favor, you are chosen. Baby, I say yeah, you won. 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Somebody, you will be chosen.
1: Amen.
0: Power, you will be chosen.
1: Amen.
0: Aquantionum, you will be chosen.
1: Amen.
0: Pajanum, you will be chosen.
1: Amen.
0: At the

0: overrides natural limitations. Where you shouldn't rise, you rise. Baby, and he said, was sorry, once was sorry. Not by your mind, not by your power, but by the workings of unstoppable favor. Where you shouldn't qualify, God qualifies you. 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Pama way ahead and wajira wa hina nimne yeye. Eden akwantio wo wotumi fam wo abedru baabi a wo ba na yeye wa bra wanim so no maka to say saa kwan a onam so the terrain was unfriendly and the distance was too long and enemies were many at time for Dawson. Ezra chapter 8 verse 31 was if you waji every at time for one and water kwan mu nsem ne nyina mu wo papetui because unstoppable favor overrides natural limitations. I prophesy, somebody, by unstoppable favor, you are rising above limitation.
1: Amen.
0: You are rising above limitation.
1: Amen.
0: You are rising above limitation.
1: Amen.
0: Shout in the name of Jesus.
1: In the name of Jesus.
0: By unstoppable favor.
1: By unstoppable favor.
0: I rise above limitation. Not only that, by unstoppable favor, protocols bend for you. Ezra Nejina wa hina nima. 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Protocols are bending for you.
1: Amen.
0: Protocols are bending for you.
1: Amen.
0: Protocols are bending for you.
1: Amen.
0: By unstoppable favor, the impossible becomes possible. The end to me is in the sea. 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
1: Amen.
0: Wura dem awunko mro so.
1: Amen.
0: Receive that favor.
1: I receive it.
0: Receive that favor.
1: I receive it.
0: Receive that favor.
1: I receive it.
0: Now by unstoppable favor.
1: By unstoppable favor.
0: I rise above limitation.
1: I rise above limitation.
0: Protocols bend for me.

0: Kabada. 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Your bed, 27 minutes. In 10 minutes, baby, you're ready to be leading once one fire and funny your mom, baby, and whatever. Oh, I take to a car, she says I will shift you on Facebook. She says I will shift. The next 60 seconds, you should be on Facebook. We've shared it on everywhere. So make sure you push yourself. For the Wakonya and Senebuda. Unstoppable favor. Overrides natural limitations. Naturally, Ezra was limited. Piano one way off war. Baby, I would dinner and no one else would dinner. That's the way you know, Gago, or to me, Cobro, so calling any muddy, a war opinion and Zaka. Self-free, what I'll be doing the crew. Unstoppable favor is overriding every natural limitation in your life.
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Yada Mpapa Nyanko Poniasi Rompempensuadi and Abedro in Beneza Asadankano Asadabu Toson come from my Yanka Sayan Papa Rade Akwa Kwasidongo Daddy Radin Shrao Mount Quatentina Wadin Wom Maya Maun Yu on Kwanen Nara Radin Shrao Radin Shrao. Well, I am the Yanko Ponce, well, Radias, me and Nami and Papa, so by and change you may yen Radias. You perceive the Radias, you perceive the Radias. The fourth day of the month of June, the sixth month of 2026. Yem Papa Yanko Pon Wayebi. Yem Papa Yanko Pon Wayebi. And the baby Bira Wauti and I Oshe. 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So when you read the book of Psalm 116, the verse 8, the word of God says, for thou hast delivered my soul from death, and you don't know ye a cray free woman, or no ye a cray free woman. I then enumerate yam faster than Emmanuel. I then enumerate yam faster than man, be one, Yananas, what do ye a cray free woman, yam faster than man enumerate, what do ye a cray free woman, yam faster than man enumerate, who be brain upon your foot, Seka Embrayan, so say the woos come on, and Kayabu, who a yap with the demo, and Kayabu. Open your mouth and thank him for his deliverance towards your life. Open your mouth and thank him. Rabadi and Rafa Sandika Ratari Atanda Thank you, Lord, for delivering our soul. From death, thank you, Lord, from delivering our soul from death. Ye Tawasha, Wawaji Akra, Efia Samado, Ye Tawasha, Wawaji Akra, Efia Samado, Ye Parada, in the name of Jesus Christ. For the second time, listen, child of God. Nyamia ya umpeso beda huansi nebe ye dinse. 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Tells you and I say. So we ye be maya it was say ye jina ni wa ye no suni ye de was the matter. For the second time ye done as say we ye free a ye uromo okay kind to us so I say na ono na we ye nai a free asuyasye mo nenko bonye fo pe asuyasye wo ya wadye mo nenko pe asuyasye ewo ye jume mo nenko pe asuyasye wo ababoy mo nenko ye dayem pape nyanko po asu se we ye nai a free asuyasye mo kase erate ena enyumre me dawase We thank you, O God, for deliver us, deliver our feet from stumbling. 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

0: In the name of Jesus Christ. 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
0: Thank you, Lord.
1: For delivering my soul.
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1: And my feet from stumbling.
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1: Yadawo Radu was to say, Waji Akra, a free Uwomo. Waji and Nye, Waji and Nye, a free Ashiasim. Thank you, Jesus.
0: Thank you, Lord.
1: Thank you, Jesus.
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1: Thank you, Jesus.
0: Thank you, Lord.
1: My last prayer, then I'm done. 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
0: change that law. Let that evil law be changed. Let that satanic law be changed. Let that demonic law be changed. Every law, demonic law in our father's house, in our mother's house, fighting against us. Let that law change. Let that law change. Let that law be broken. Let that law be broken. Raparada, raparada, raparada, raparada. Para

Sorry, Tiam, and Pega, Sorry, Tiam, and Pega, Sorry, Tiam, and Pega, Sorry, Tiam, and Pega, Sorry, Tiam, and Pega, Sorry, Tiam, and Pega, Sorry, Tiam, and Pega, Sorry, Tiam, and Pega, Sorry, Tiam, and Pega, Sorry, Tiam, and Pega, Sorry, Tiam, and Pega, Sorry, Tiam, and Pega, Sorry, Tiam, and Pega, Sorry, Tiam, and Pega, Sorry, Tiam, and Pega, Sorry, Tiam, and Pega, Sorry, Tiam, and Pega, Sorry, Tiam, and Pega, Sorry, Tiam, and Pega, Sorry, Tiam, and Pega, Sorry, Tiam, and Pega, Sorry, Tiam, and Pega, Sorry, Tiam, and Pega, Sorry, Tiam, and Pega, Sorry, Tiam, and Pega, Sor

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0: 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Because of the unstoppable favor, Ezra breaks the protocol. And she said, "You see that? Yes, Abusuani say, 'I had the first
1: acquaintance.'
0: Chiamuka say, 'Break,
1: break.'
0: Chiamuka say, 'Break,
1: break.'
0: Chiamuka say, 'Break,
1: break.'
0: Kasami yesa, 'Break,
1: break,
0: break.' Ha, protocol should be a double
1: Jesus.
0: Because of the unstoppable favor,
1: yes, Lord.
0: That protocol will be broken.
1: Amen.
0: That evil protocol will be broken.
1: Amen.
0: That evil protocol will be broken.
1: Amen.
0: Such break,
1: break. Thank you.
0: Ave was said, Onyamina mna kuwasu papa su kain. Sa unstoppable favor.
1: A breaky protocol.
0: A breaky. That ye mo sampa
1: ye. Yeah, bo.
0: And she say ye diye biya.
1: She diye biya.
0: And she say ye pony.
1: Pony.
0: Eh, debusin.
1: Debusin.
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0: Seya.
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0: Ohi ye museya.
1: Yes, Lord.
0: Oponye ye museya. Uware sada ni ngu ya sebeba. 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
1: Ye sudi.
0: And she say diye biya.
1: She say diye biya.
0: Yase sato.
1: Yase sato.
0: Enne enyume.
1: Se
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1: bo ye ya
0: na ye bompa
1: ya bompa ya
0: odum
1: odum
0: ayen siku
1: ayen siku
0: aba ya so
1: aba ya
0: se ye bompa
1: ya bompa
0: ya se se ya
1: no se se ya
0: se ya
1: se se
0: every one
1: every
0: every one
1: every
0: every one
1: every
0: one
1: la sa pa de seria capara
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1: See Amukasa Abubu
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1: See Amukasa Abubu
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1: See Amukasa Abubu
0: Abubu.
1: Oh, sir, evil protocols a debusian.
0: Yes, Lord.
1: Because of this unstoppable favor.
0: Abubu favor.
1: Sir, protocols and Abubu.
0: Ewo Yesu.
1: Sayana Abubu.
0: Ewo Yesu.
1: Sayana Abubu.
0: Ewo Yesu.
1: Sir, it has been broken.
0: It has been broken. Eradisha. Nigeria. Nigeria. Nigeria. Where did you meet in the baby of hope? Live on CK 89.5 FM. It's exact 6 years. Yes, sorry, now news at 6. I bet trust today. I'm Amo. Yami Admi Amo. If you say exact 4 to 6 in the PM, then Papa, the Sunny at Tenasi. Eradin Shamu, I'm Amo. Join you on Facebook, TikTok, Nami Shamu. Ote, Sophie Mosson. Ote, Yem Papa, Eradia Kuakosi Donko Enka. Ote, a counselor. Kosu Fia Nadarma Eradin Israel. Your friend Reverend Williams, who is just seeing Yami Adma Watchina, the Sunny Asia. Shall we share the grace together? May the grace of our Lord Jesus Christ, the love of God, the sweet fellowship of the Holy Spirit be with us now and forever. Surely, goodness and mercy shall follow us all the days of our lives, and we shall dwell in the house of the Lord forever and ever. Amen and amen. News at 6 is up next. Good evening.

0: Oh my tessa my god, this share mamuina juma makwa babasika 89.5. 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Ansama hudu a edi ahim de some for falaso na kwaje aboaso so amaye ne yatsase. 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TikTok and I see at Sika FM. And you may say my address from the market to be in him. MPP man, you're calling my beer. One more hour quarter, so one more Japan, one more chest, one more quam, what dear. Police station about to know as a basono. One more name da, about to know about so, or Bianca be Bianca, one more Abon, a crumb about Tobano, or more home by beer Abon, no, ever.
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2: from the bustling streets of Accra to the fishing villages along the coast, from the farmlands of Tamale to the busy markets of Kumasi, together we are Black Stars. It is not the players on the pitch, it's the seamstress stitching jerseys in Kantamanti, the trotro driver cheering in Cape Coast, the students dreaming big in Ho, and the farmer working hard in Bogatanga. Each of us plays a part, each of us is a star. We are the hearts of Ghana, united by hope, by passion, by pride. Every kick, every pass, every goal belongs to us all because we are Black Stars. As the Black Stars take on the world, KGL stands with them and with you. Together we share the dream, together we share the fight, together we share the glory. KGL Group, proud headline sponsors of the Ghana Black

0: with Odrimpo Nana Uditwe Ujia Point the Circuit.
1: Conflict. In northern Mali, the country is divided de facto into two. In the Democratic Republic of Congo, 120 armed groups, yet it is the busiest airspace in the continent of Africa. Minerals are being taken away to Europe and America. Central African Republic, the same. Libya, the same. Several months ago, I wrote to the chair of the African Union and all Africa. Convene a meeting with only one agenda. What can we do to save Africa from this slide? Only four replied. That is the state of the continent of Africa. We must deal with the
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1: 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Heavenly Father, hello be thy name, thy kingdom come, thy will be done on earth as it is in heavens. Give us this our daily bread and forgive us our trespasses as we forgive those who trespass against us. Father, lead us not into temptations, but deliver us from evils. For thy is the kingdom, the power and the glory, honor and adulations belongs to the Most High God. 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
1: o ma time frame bi ana
2: well or see within this month here
1: junior
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1: oh yeah
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2: commander ti
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2: no
1: scientists are confirm
2: omaka omaka especially June July dear
1: okay
2: yes
1: na the shas ye ye won kran ne de anodin tip massive for ye say who say yonko abodwe say she a
2: no say so so dear
1: exactly inty momo dia say mo bebo aboa mo hie gat is be mu sisi no nad mo for aha da no ye betena ha me de mano farm ho kakra bi ba maka chem se be peda
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1: yeah
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1: 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So at appropriate time, no, we will come address you professional way.
2: Okay.
1: And the moon to me can just say, yeah, baby, address mo. Maybe be answered to me. And crying. And so to say, the jan so she shows her. Oh, annoying.
2: Sir, Enra 3rd June, and 11 years.
1: 11 years.
2: Prepare pen a June 3rd disaster.
1: Also, and now, so it just actually won't cry.
2: Enra.
1: Wow. Yes.
2: I repeat history, I repeat it one night.
1: I'm on for near Marsh. Yeah, name marketwa.
2: Wow.
1: I said, matter can say we don't learn from our mistakes.
2: Okay.
1: So history will always repeat itself.
2: And kadi ano ba hakunun kufu bi di share spiritual.
1: Spiritual.
2: No, I say spiritual.
1: Ah, wana orchestra ti ye.
2: Me yoy mwana.
1: Obi ne koye obi bibi no ye hu adwuma na asese.
2: Once Ghana dear bibi ba asa da bia nya dear de share no.
1: Oto my omai near true spiritual bro.
2: Once sabi. I thought that's no my as a thinking no.
1: Any na make
2: skills na weak ya. Oh, adwene na de dwene no. So
1: ya ma bibia ya too spiritual.
2: My brain to be there. Eh very weak.
1: Who since wo kwan? Wo hina koton proto ama wo akoton zo wo say ensu mu ato.
2: Wati ase.
1: Na ensu be yiri fa wa. Wo adwe a wo dwe ni say eh spiritual spiritualities. Amen.
2: Sana ya tie. Ensu ba ya no.
1: I think say and not the normal say a tender witness and a war one or more a commentary on that nature say almost said tender not tear raho.
2: Oh,
1: the best within about 3 minutes. No moon says smoke. I shall see na. In fact, na an ordering fire service before bomb home or didn't be a but I'm fat.
2: Oh, wait, dear. I say a ray. I rehearse a mercy. A do being so
1: okay.
2: Yeah, I do being so at my team.
1: Okay,
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2: on
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2: e hono se be project wo se kwa na omso mbetri na
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2: 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Omo ye ho press conference. Ye hu ashim bia. Sanso na ofri eye court of appeal ho. E de wani chirim e war CC for mo akwan so a. E won so sa ade sa. Esuntu
1: security zone like this.
2: Yes.
1: Die me no nyantinsim. Na nyantisi mu a. Aha, obete agan.
2: Abandada ne prince sanse mu ye keka ya.
1: Ano din.
2: O ma nyen ye ntina. 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
1: 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Na mo ye ni sa.
2: Die ya no no.
1: Omo fe penti zokura ma ya sumu nyu ye. Oh. Masa, be careful now. Be your money away in here, my wadama. Okay, Sika 89.5. Your pen who jubed, you know, any and ever call parliament political prophecy and then come over. You bet in here, didn't you? I'm here in Comobia and come back up in because encophobia didn't go for being a more crumwa. And those people, I was here to bet you a munina. To be frank,
2: no crap.
1: Sure. Producer, I'm a friend of Mark's video. Be. I will be happy send you bet to me. I'm born. Now, and Kaya Shadier. Now, I know a thing. Pa. Now, you better say, I am what you may. Na yet to me at the home come on. Tis your bofria. I just say bofria. And today, fa me fly and it's so mammy, never be a home to my mammy. Issues will be a cause of parliament. Encophobia didn't grow for me, I'm more ye pa. Na I was here, Rena, yet to me the home come on so. Na a boy ain't. Said ye beya Ghana for behulu di eko na omate and in someone making because yen to mint na ha na obin kwa jia juman ton hoswa o ye juma ne baby ye chirino na di awasa wa ye no wanye nti ebe kan wasa mu ye pa ya na ye misere. With the message at two is here. All right. No. I said, who? And he, you ever had any idea a homecomer? Now, LGBTQ plus anti-gay bill. A course so our parliament and an omo ko pass ye no e hon komo bo ene e ba be bon kakra okay right fantastic na ye be bo bia ma watie be se yen ko tie voice no kakra bimra na fe ye ba na ye ba be di hon komo. Now, you are not here with Munyam for Afenyo Marquez, minority leader in parliament. You are not here.
3: And I'm putting it to you, majority leader, that your side lack principle. Your side lack principle. And when coming from this side of the house to me, how can you, the very law that you wanted signed today, when is your turn? You are amending. So you know that you can take away all these clauses. Where is Sam George? This is political double standard, lack of principle, and now you want to water it down. So you don't want it. And you want to claim, you want to pass it. You are passing no law. We can read through your double standard, majority leader. That is why I came back into the chamber. To deal with your double standard. You want to intimidate Honorable Ntim Fojua, virtually render his proposal odious. That's what you're doing. And then you say when you finish, you send it to the president to sign for the media. You pass LGBT. When you know, you pass no law. You want to confuse us. like you did on the E-levy, like you are doing on Doomso and everything. Mr. Speaker, we can read the room.
4: Honorable,
3: we can read the room.
4: Honorable.
3: And I'm putting it to you, Majority Leader, that your side lack principle. Your side lack principle. And that is a political statement coming from this side of the house to me. How can you, the very law that you wanted signed today, when it's your turn, you are amending. So you know that you can take away all these clauses. Where is Sam George? Where is Sam George? Where is Sam George? This is political double standard, lack of principle, and now you want to water it down. So you don't want it. So you don't want it.

0: any bra parliament say mom mom whom soon fade and mananim.
1: You never give the reasons. You never explain it to Ghanaian and say, I didn't know woman from so home. Mewa. And to me, then time, 138 MPs na our parliament, and say, Omo ya show so mukin kind, Ben. Afanya, who call one tin, Tisa Lighta, Uma, who cassa tiamui. Ben, who are yabby? Then I'll be kafa home. Ghana, we are not safe. Seriously. We are not safe. I dear way, Nana somebody can catch them with ye. That them say. Say, yes, and so for your way, uncle for a big queen, I may have cost some of my tongana. And to me, issue by men pentamon can be. Because me, Ghana politicians, what they can do and what they are capable of doing. This a mom issue, and I mean, whether I'm in team, one bus I'm in two, whether it is so sad, and it is a disgrace to the MPP MPs then in 2024 no more parliament. And young one was some loose majority of Musit because a Juma Moya Yano air time. What press conference to set what record straight. To set the record what? Straight.
0: So I'm say,
1: on what?
0: I'm say, I'm say, I'm free.
1: And today, political opportunism. I'm going to say, so they will set the conversation. It is you, party no one over power no, to defend and educate the people. Motina hoya kukwasa, and then Ghana for Bekadi. In the midst of the people, Kennedy Japan, Edina Ghana for Yenim Pacho on the behalf of MPP. Sir, situation at hand, no. Russia-Ukraine war COVID-19 tina. I'm a harsh Baba Ghana. Then time Deputy Finance Minister, I think Ibrahim Bibibibi, onusu jina MPP a name, epa Ghana for chow and a harsh. And today, enana, a CMPP for whom kwa say, this is the bill and kofono edia bre, such a killer bill. Hmm. A killer. Want me a ma no any education be any press conference and just say bell na my now the odi a unico court no lawyer no your friend is saying ampow lawyer ampow is it ampow
0: ampow
1: no mampani ne personal a lawyer oh mira fidino
0: odi
1: bell no court no on any crop for.
0: Say young who do on
1: yes
0: na,
1: yes
0: increase a bit
1: exactly
0: pass it into bill no
1: yes need a free lawyer needing but on tiase I didn't do a film nyamem fan currency amude court no na o munyam fan koy e no man pani ka tre Ghana for say what is encrophobic cock meanwhile you have every opportunity every chance to explain the loopholes and the killer and your bill now omudi ahyehye mu say adie we end to me moa
0: no omoye mi no lawyers no lawyers no
1: okay
0: Richard de la Sky
1: okay
0: and one researcher a lawyer na Richard de la Sky
1: okay
0: and one researcher also Dr. Amanda Odoi
1: exactly you know. Okay
0: yeah
1: and to some go for way at the bill no call you know. A hon and uncle was MPP for your stand at me something for you say a dear no moon or bear no more into the court so that you can come out and communicate to Ghanaians.
0: Sir, Commander, we're now na womo bo waho se se ya wo ken no fact ya ene wo breaki ana ye breaki no wa hei no ene be maga na fo ehu se

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0: sa but certain no one propaganda asma ye kan bio during the time no MPP majority asma wo kan no wo want to educate the public because of say it is see am it is perceived say wo man kan kan die no
1: wo man kan
0: e no ti e beto gana fo trim say Nana do dan kwaku fu adu ni nkro fo no pa na mpe sa adu no mbe de
1: mpe
0: san
2: you are listening to Audrey
0: so what you say
2: Audrey two
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1: 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Make it come out and throw. She and yet dear Essino Ben no who Adian Kwan amidin you. I am thinking how they are working in the chamber. Opening no a sponsor bill na or ye MPP nin in team for John. On no crown and who yet me one. My no. Ne who ya me mwa and ne o jawa defend it. Ma dian pipia wu MPP. Ya me na oh God. Already who mobo. Me waswa min kantra wom. Ghana for muntie. Suba we ya no medite parliament o. Enten a policy fumbia ba mutima no ma diatum. Serious. And I can give you a lot of policies, sir. Omanyeni ye. They don't read to see, sir, policy na ebano ampa. Is it very implementable? And I say, a kwen ben ye bafa swaya no. E nipa ne kaya ya, e di batu wa, ya ko pasi. E ne, ya ko pasi 24-hour economy bill. Mebwa. Policy wa wain, ya ko, ye de ya ko parliament. What to grow him? 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Yet Ghana electricity keke and to be in 24/7. 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Either it is in your capital, the big cities, maybe. Yeah. Now what to crow manasi kajetia and to me run 24-hour economy. What could see 24-hour market as Korea inside?
0: Can cancel be all.
1: Are you okay? Meba ho and yen now was some nebabeka.
0: And no cray bro man cancel. If you want away.
1: Is a woman or no? Now you are going to build a market ever running 24/7. I want king cancel. Meanwhile, kajetia siwa. And yet, Juma 24/7. Cross from market is war. And yet, Juma 24/7. Makola. You think we are fools and you go my way? Not yet, so. I am for two, I suffer for two. get your first two year near ye. But ya could tell mamma at the Sikau ho. See, I could see 24 hour economy. Not this year, found one via Sika, no above for dear boomness of a tonos rate. Change when it is denied or too long delay. Debbie Ameka, how could you? Etna Parliament, and me at the bear batumanim, and mum who kill up their way, went to me and ready, and you are free and enam, and what him, yen took an assassin name to the trap. He was, I mean, he was the medical or a part of medical team to Bahumia. Wabing, doctor, you are free, wabing. But when to me and can identify, dental reanimate, Napo, Dr. Matopoku Pempe, wabing, or me,
0: yeah.
1: Wabing. They couldn't read, says a crowd about me, a crowd, and no crowd, one can be, minimum source of Portuguese, yeah. Bahumia is not talking about LGBT, bill, no, one can be. What is what can was it? You sat down aloof. Say impossible way. Now, yet me a pass it through parliament. Say the common president, so I sent it. Now, I'm a penny and yenty, a dress so I'm a loose about drastically. And then I made a press conference. Ah, Fenyo Markins. Honorable. Osahini. No. Osahini nyene juma say. Osahini nkosa say. You always lose. That is the point. Now, point number two. Ghana for we are not safe. Why? Because the reason why I'm saying CNN 7 is say. With this errors in a bailer, a your private bail, no. You never to parliament, no. You to me, you know. Now, even you come by here, you come for by, you know. Nana, you say committee. Remember?
0: Yeah.
1: Emma, a who tea, you know, you know. And sana, you know, to me, you know, say, this portion of the bill, need to be amended. Or amend.
0: Yeah.
1: And sana or motina say amend this animal. But a Facebook for comments be go. Share minority in parliament, some about press conference. Mume pa MP before chow. Mo go money mwasi. And MPB no akaho me say moko elections are muntu abentiano MP ni pafu fro.
0: Professional way.
1: Without fear or favor. Or one now say what tibra fuko Kenya mienia. Muntian is a bill na when to me and Kenya whom from Sua Wom Emma then opposition party at the bomb yam man pressure mum for nya wem people mono. You have no idea. Messi poko but I am no count mum friend musan. And Obasa Bayana Fusami de me ma fo ofenti me kase wo fise me de amenye aba se delegate santo abama no no meye pm parliamentary candidate pc rada na o santo abama no ko parliament tell me as a
0: 733
1: my fear is that na enye wonwa se ye te krom ha na ya ye ayi agreement se Yeah, natural resources are what come out. Yeah, true, I'm only 10% of it. Huh. Unima be a free bed here. Before 1996, you ever to aside for Dr. Kwame Nkrumah. Now, percentage wise, in terms of mineral resources, say at the concession, ma foreigner, nana, na Ghana, enya over 40 to 50%.
0: Wow.
1: A champ combined was a share. Mokasi engwasi afu. Mena mabedu o mine so. Se we a foreigner, na beje concessioner. Adia ube to be an a 50-50. And what this stamp is so panyan. Now go and check. Under the Fourth Republic. A quote 10% nikwa. A baba ye debatable in parliament say. Ye pesi a tifu 10%, ediba 5%. Once and once. Are we serious as a country? Say na musi read the documents I debate on parliament. Now maybe minority here we know. The fear a Ghana for a was yes running say. Yeah, mina sebe ya fono or muya quadu for benefits of munya as member of parliament and fasodia or mining provide the momono and yeah no what you want omuye. And this was a typical duty as member of parliament. Some of our Shemra, Meboa, and in your private member bill. Eh, Yamra, Yabashe, and Tinkawedia, Kia Tufu from Nade, Atonquem. I was in Kamotina say, Namusia Mwadia, a kai, a womb from Sua Womuno, Yawu, and my parliament jet to him. Sabron Samna saw Mampanin and Adwa Kumo. Say a Yamina son, Akumo. And one sign, Nanko Sanea, thank you so much. Brabo chamber or chamber, said the city. Luxury chamber. Chamber Utimua, at the city out to heaven. China for a bear, ya can't hold water, we are metal. Ya your renovation bear two times. Brafels before comments, Rubeguo. These are the people I want to come here. Yeah, the bell got to many more moon kind near two more couples to me. I'm a famous person in 2-4. Now, bro, Facebook, never ever say. Chambano, I'm a Timua. What a comfortable place like this. Now, you had the bell about two and him so many months. Moon kind, moon ready. Now, moon, it lapses on a womb. So that we can identify and amend them. None of them. And that, I find you see any other woman in parliament down in Tuniam. What a shame. In Tim Fajua, where your sponsor of the bill say, Yenya, no woman in parliament in Tuniam. What a shame. Press conference to set what? The record straight. Mu and you. No grumpy before any mercy. Those who whipped or more musuya, Ebra Mulusuyano, those people, they deserve your apology. Nkofua, Wamu Akuma ya, Wamu ya, and no mania BP pressure. I was some Mokoto Bunko to the power, chow. I didn't say who. Na mutimi di akire te kromu ha na ya organize soroku di ada embe dey na ya botete na obi ayi na fu separate kwa wada techem professional way ni obu atopa soroku party enu ni etimi organize instead of to reach the bell and identify the lapses osai ni Behananim on Facebook kobra behananim. He is the minority leader in parliament. Then time he was a majority leader. Masa mumu ya sumuyen. Odia diu a political opportunism. Umu di bi ya wamu. Omu su di bi ya mo. They set the debate, but you refuse. Almost sati debate ni mamo, but man to me and ready the communication in parliament then time government communication ni any minister odao. Look at how Felix Kwachu Fosu is doing the job. Shaduma Felix Kwachu Fosu eye as a minister of communication for government. You have so. You're on floor. I'm a book cry. What a shame. Doctors, professors, lawyers in MPP, in parliament, couldn't identify the errors of the bill. suggesting that over 32 and he amended. Then I'm catching a Ghana for. Then at that time, I'm catching MB before. The press conference is needless today to me. See also, press conference I'm over here. I set to the record straight, you know, and who here and there, MMA. And it is not need, it's needless for MPP for today. Mama Musa Sifom, me say, MPP, no, can't hold that time, no. Why your man said, but you know, constituency at Trabetiano. Or Kahubi, and Wakuma, yeah, or Kahubi, I said them soon, yeah. Or Kahubi, na 3 days now to be. There are some presenters who are going to be in the country. Mewa. Kroma. DNPP a bomuti. DBA Seneni, DBA Tunano, or Kasa MPP, or Numa MPP, or DDN. Those people, no money are going to because of your negligence and lazy work. Press conference to set the record straight. When you were. And in fact, you told Ro, can't you know my betty cat him to have a food journal? Dinipakume, Diagro, Kremu. Assuming some common penny saya. Can another side burn? Can you know more at that time? Because I mean, we sat minority, I don't know. Sir Koba said, no man penny, another than Kakufado, Asania. I'm a papa, Ghana for Gunufi, and Wakabre Chakra, Tumutumuni, Efian or Dahyanga. To disgrace someone. A statesman, sitting president, because of your negligence and lazy work. What is wrong with you? My press conference, no, to me, Samubaya. Mon fa cho pamre MP before. What's happening go for abetos? For parliament brand, I want me who man me bof. Me who man man me da. Afanyo honorable, listen and listen good. Who made in can catch roda. One say you will be used like somebody that I don't want to mention his name. Afanyo, one say ya, you be you soon ya twat on his bola. Because the job that you are doing for MPP, Omon Kanchawa Mimeka, and yet, it is not good as minority leader. It is not helping the party at all. And yo, Afenyo, and yet, the job that you are doing for MPP as minority leader, no, and yet, not. Me Omon Kameka. A word to the wise. It's enough. But my fear, and he said, Chinabi, yet Cromwell, near the crater be a bread parliament. No man kind, no man could sign. A dear battery, yes, we are gunner near. Sika won't win enough for brand new of mine, Mukoyato. That is my fear. But come and come as a change when it is denied or too long delay. Dear Watson, Amy, who? The violence, I don't want to mention it. But time and time, wait for no man. Miri eya brempo nana wo dia tuo yakoto so mienu. Nana?
0: Commander.
1: Carry on.
0: Commander make carry on na. Answer na make carry on. Ma mi misa asengwe answer na make carry on. Well say bill no. Nana do dan kwaku far ne pen so no. E beto dwa ya nado na wota de tu dwa. 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
1: right
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0: se supreme court emma interpretation
1: yes
0: e wo bill no ho ma ye ntia ese betim aye no emra se
1: aye jatum de bebo man no ho bra e bebo aye ya
0: ye de bob man no ho bra e bebo aye mi wi aba ense nankasa mu Babia enkrofobi so twisty asen noko. Na propaganda wo mu no ya be diffuse ni nyina.
1: Right.
0: E wo system. Na mo de mi bi sa ne se. Sansa na na dan kwa kufu adu jina so a. Oh yes, and unti asana kopio Supreme Court. Unti mu Supreme Court emra no so enkosan. And unti wanti man sayana President John Dramani Mahama ene waba. Wano so ba e no. It is belief ana na wo pefe se Supreme Court we say unti na ama ono so omo de kotuna ni nkro unti min san. Unti enura ya ya se omo pass no. Pass no mo pass Supreme Court nsen no akosi san.
1: That is that enchemu kakra won say. Se parliament adwuma sia enne tena de call parliament bia agu yemfa nya adwuma bia
0: uti nie yeah me tie
1: so the end parliament no that bill no me call yen abey useless you can't do anything about it bia yam pass ne de ya tugu se ebetumi a pass ya age se sa de ba parliament bia enjo mo de ba parliament bia no then minority and now majority smartnessly and omo hu say no enye ma bi ayenye de sise mu no ye de komo mo mpani joma amaso onse ya enye ye if that is the case let's set up a committee
0: okay
1: you get it
0: yeah not just a stone na no parliament in sen court in sen supreme court in sen so say eno so
1: sabel na twam nti there is no issue about this bill aye de ababio
0: nti abeko supreme court aye so bi san okay
1: well
0: I'm tired now okay.
1: Now carry on.
0: Commander, I mean carry on. Now, adi eba akwa meka e wo system ma e propaganda e ha dwen. Eh yes, sa bill ya e ka ho asemi no. 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Sa bill ya e ka se wo parliament no. E jina ho ma se Ghana for air for say parliament and I want you say yourself parliament ebedi atum say sebi oman na ewo mu no so obi aye through must sebi wa wuti mi fache me ana wo de aka say gay no 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
1: yeah
0: the stand sana manfo e propagating sen no
1: oh okay
0: se as a parliament
1: na ye kwashia no e be bo ge fo ho ban
0: yes oh and sometimes woni obi sia na okasa eh parliament fo sa de na mo ye no kra ye mpekra I don't know question mra say engin tum so yeah, we have to educate them all the time I am crophobi doing
1: enu ye adwuma enye ye adwuma
0: enu na make say politicians no NDC was so NDC was opposition gono ne de no wo ye no sister num e ma ne beye Ghana for do do na adwuma mu say parliament ne kra MPP for no person mo sign na ye jitu 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
1: right
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1: okay
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1: okay
0: o say when the bill was first introduced in 2021 by St. George and his coalition it was highly restrictive
1: right
0: during the 3 years of committee reviews public consultations and debates several key clauses were heavily modified or eliminated before the final vote on February 28, 2024
1: right
0: and tiansana toma bill on better 2021 no na nemo bi hise mu a mpanifo di kan hu ye dia ye kan commander mpanifo ni di kan hu say eh na sensem bi o ma na no edin entina ye so mu yi frim na ye hwe nsema na wu mu no
1: okay
0: that same year no o say the original draft required ordinary citizens to report any suspected LGBTQ plus individuals to the police or community leaders. Failure to report someone could make you criminally liable.
1: Okay.
0: Enti samre no na e won sese mu se. Se wo se obi a suspect e wo san sama ye kan
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0: 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Me so mratim ni me di.
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0: ke akato so keke
1: what 3 minutes
0: enti na say sanne man ye hwe ni ye yeah obi ni call court enti dia na samre no na majority na say majority ye
1: okay
0: na San George na me ka na say mi no me won video ene the audio wa na wo ye interviewer wo kasetia ya as if say during the time no no on so so on faso
1: say beni ye e be boa ye
0: yes
1: ye enti president ebra
0: what you say
1: okopie mu the interview ewo eye amanone
0: okay
1: president John Dramani Mahama
3: interview was in Ghana's in the news it has been one
4: parliament has been considering it and it was supposed to have been passed last week there've been a few issues raised one that there wasn't quorum when it was passed that's an issue that has come up and then two there were some procedural lapses in terms of its passage I just got some communication that the speaker was reading a statement to address the issue of the lapses in the passage of the bill and so like I said, when I was the opposition leader, the president has a number of options in this matter. It must come for assent, and so once the president gets it, you go through it because you're not part of the discussion in parliament, and so the legal representative, the legal counsel in the presidency and the attorney general would sit on it, because it was a private member's motion. This was not a government bill. And so we'll look at it and make sure that everything is in order before the president is advised to assent. The president has another option if there are some things that he thinks are a problem. He can refer to the Council of State for advice. The Council of State is an advisory body to the president, and so they will take a look at it, and then they will advise the president. And if there are issues, substantial issues that are raised, the president would return the bill to parliament indicating exactly what the issues are. And so there's still quite a while to go before that bill becomes law.
3: Thank you. That's certainly
1: right. Eddie. Maybe I say, come on, take me. As some way, any idea way, and na oman penny that da na na redan kwakufa don say ye. Wonsu use, emrano ayade abrano no, law no be no use ya enye ye no. Constitution no ama umra atra ukwan e was of us say. No, e was at the no, me de ko parliament bi omo motena so. Ye mu say won so say, wono nso so wayo ye, anasa wanyo. Your Excellency, you are a human right lawyer, right? No, it's a human right lawyer. And to read it through the bill, I will say, the one sent that, and you know, I say, consult your Council of Elders, and then if there is any important issues raised, return the bill to the parliament. Nana don't know why. When you woo, she, Nana Mapong.
0: And until Commander Nancy Betuja, Chess, old bill, no, so they are on passing 2020, February 2024. No,
1: yeah,
0: yes, and Nancy, the Abbott Parliament, your way you be a free. May kind of people, I'm a gunner for what you say, a money you be free.
1: Exaggerate album. We didn't say who na mi win now. We suspect is a mi win a manka. We see me baba chewo.
0: The Uru we wan. Omo we in free mu. Me na say 2024 di ano. Na proposal bi woman na san sachira na ne ye kan omo de ba no. Na say ko omo to abayi free ho.
1: Okay.
0: To say first way am kan ye no.
1: Yeah.
0: So who say obi e bia e so call report no
1: yeah debate on it yeah yeah elections
0: yes
1: yeah to about parliament
0: sir.
1: Those who second the motion
0: sir.
1: Say yeah yeah those who against say no no
0: anti the na da 2024 na no na da ho anei mpanifo gusu debate wo ho a san sachre na omugusu ye
1: okay
0: anti ma obi mire obi ani so president na ye hwe ani mu say ta no so a obekwa akosan
1: okay
0: na gana fo ye ho ato ye say
1: fantastic
0: afi de ade no Some ya metia yi wo se mahu se obi wo mentamu na as ye suspect se o ye as ma e dey nkwa na di time se obi e bi o ye gay ana o ye sey won se e den pa
1: yeah
0: anti first one no no o mo take in se e take be 3 to 2 sometimes when ye akranza na ye team identify
1: yes
0: anti sa na mo nyina e consideration se ye we
1: okay
0: anti maga na for 5 puto bi an go bi ani se
1: right
0: Yeah, you be a free man, I say.
1: Yeah, the idea, Omo. Yeah, political quota deficit. And have a political opportunity. Right, you go Facebook, walk a card, you didn't come on. Eunice Eba Haba for Ose More Fire. Chance Ajikum, Askoria Inside, Ose More Fire. Philip Kwabre, we didn't have Kwabre, now Kwabre, Kasim.
0: Kwabre, Kasim.
1: Okay, Kasim, rather.
0: Yeah.
1: Okay, Philip, okay, Master. Dambroka County, hey, trade shop. Okay, Odia Twerana, keep the fire burning. Greetings to my daughter Frimpon Manson Echa, okay, and my mother Auntie Mary. Have a genuine so mo, may I say, Yamishana for Insura, but justice. was hit.
5: My God, the moment ye, oh man, Fanzana, them what a basa.
1: I'm sure I do, Bessia, baby, do wanna.
0: Baby,
1: Charlie Uncle, yeah, pong, cha.
0: Ah, yeah, queen, Metia, a branchia, no imiti.
1: Okay.
0: Mm-hmm. Oh, Dr. Caesar,
1: quan, I'm my wife.
0: I'm
1: my wife.
0: That's it. That's it.
1: Right.
0: Michiano papa, pa meta friend red. I read the name Michiano.
1: Okay.
0: Best baba pa.
1: I see. But I see. I nana pepra and I think Ninkanda heba doctor nafi above for boy Bruce Audino. Mr. Counselor. Aha, one of so boy at the echo or the social media platform. Midi Ayo Brimpong Nana Udia True Yako Toswin Patch of producer. Ewa humai so, I hope so be sponsor program no, and I jume diye noa. En komobi wa hoa, o district mu area ho, upe se anu so, ye babe ye huwe juma, akwenya e ho eti mao. Ubi tumi afre on 0597-621216. 0597-621216. 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Mi koye na mre nchi ake siyepa e kwa ma, Honorable Dominic Bonsu, uko manso takrasia, wana ya assembly member e ho. But I will supply the whole community Wi-Fi.
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1: The whole community.
0: Wow.
1: Yes. A moment in our Wi-Fi. 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Enti, yeah, Honorable Dominic Bones, ye chiao.
0: Wi-Fi.
1: The whole community.
0: Fantastic.
1: The entire Mansota Classic community ni nyana.
0: Oh, nyamishirano.
1: Assembly member wo.
0: Nyamishirano.
1: Omu muse ni yebe pishu wa mamu wa makwa kwa ye MPs. Sure.
0: Na o mama na o king kind
1: exactly also to be king kind dey we be a ever e go
0: talk but I thought I won't tear say kwa o king kind an tear say o baby
1: o tear o tell man so was secretary o no bet match you and you have colleagues lawyers we had them jam you wa nya you consult them they will explain it to you na wa hu dey say say o ye na mo kwoto akoje nkrata we nyina na mo hu say na mo we are we save as a country e jona bu dominic bosu ye chiao and na enra omu kwa 24 hour economy.

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2: Bobby stands.
0: Money Bobby stands. Left and right. 75 watts per channel. Turntable, so money about it.
2: Warren him, you mo know.
0: 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Money a black hole of Calcutta with Santa Paul Osim Nolubu Aboho.
2: Wonderful Copenhagen.
0: Diamond beams on the abate.
2: The magic power.
0: The magic power. 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Ogidi Gidi. In time all record no do. Na the 2 turntable no da. Na press start. Na diamond beam wa menu mudu. One rush record no do. Na do you say to 2 speakers in the team? Na di say, ebi a nem kurawe. Na mo di nano. O de show, da mo pi.

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1: 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I'm a frat back. In a cocoa, oh, small child. The Vatican friend of Moses, Moses, what may you do? Not for what, Coconum, the number of